0: Cochran and Company, What Grace Can Do on WBGL. I love this Bible verse, 2 Corinthians 9, verse 8. And God is able to make all grace abound to you, so that having all sufficiency in all things at all times, you may abound in every good work.
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1: Matthew West with Good on WBGL. I'm Wheeze, and I can't believe Father's Day is this weekend. 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
6: Scattered showers, thunderstorms early on. Otherwise, partly cloudy. Overnight lows down to the mid and upper 50s. Wednesday is the day to stay weather aware. Severe thunderstorms likely across the state. Highs ranging between the mid 70s in northern Illinois, upper 80s down south. And partly cloudy on Thursday as the rain clears. A high between 73 and 80. For WBGL, I'm meteorologist Kevin Lighty.

Zach Williams with a simple yet, I think, a great prayer to pray every day. Lord, make me less like me and more like you, Jesus. Try to pray.

0: Jamie McDonald, Ain't No Way on WBGL. I'm Wheeze, and I was looking at Jamie McDonald's Instagram, and she said this: "For so many years, I let fear stop me from walking in the call of God in my life. And it's amazing how just taking a leap of faith and facing fear changed it all for me. So do it afraid. Keep going. He's not going to fail you." And she's referring to that song, Ain't No Way. Jamie has quite the story. And, you know, if you're interested and curious about Jamie McDonald's story, you can hear her whole story on the Unfolding podcast. 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But I love what Jamie is saying. It's like a challenge she's issued. Do it afraid. So, friend, if there's something that you feel like God has put it on your heart to do, to take that first step, even if you're afraid, don't let fear stop you from walking in the call that God has on your life.
1: Please, don't misunderstand me.
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1: 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My point is this: as far as it depends on you, honor your vows. Don't take divorce lightly, and don't take grace as permission to sin. 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
1: 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Days

0: 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And tonight I want to say a big thank you to Jason and Chris Gussman of Yorkville, who celebrated their 24th wedding anniversary yesterday. But I say if you see them out and about, you know, in the next couple of days, you can tell them happy anniversary. They share this. They are thankful for all the blessings God has given them, including their two daughters, Carly and Lainey. And they look forward to many more blessings in the years ahead. 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
7: Scattered showers, thunderstorms early on. Otherwise, partly cloudy. Overnight lows down to the mid and upper 50s. Wednesday is the day to stay weather aware. Severe thunderstorms likely across the state. Highs ranging between the mid 70s in northern Illinois, upper 80s down south. And partly cloudy on Thursday as the rain clears. A high between 73 and 80. For WBGL, I'm meteorologist Kevin Lighting.

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0: perfectly.
1: Micah Tyler on WBTL Sunday night. I heard that Jonathan and Courtney had a wonderful time in Terre Haute at the drive-in movie. And Michael did too. He texted and said, I want to thank you guys for having a free movie night last night. It was an experience that I've never had before. And it was my first time in a drive-in movie. And the movie was awesome. Great choice of movie. It was David by Angel Studios. So good. Thank you so much, Michael. Information on our next great summer road trip stop is at WBTL.org.
2: Three brothers in a fire, willing to die for their faith. But you were with them in the fire, and they walked out the next day. And Daniel met a lion, because he chose to pray. But you shut the mouth of that lion, and he walked out the next day.

0: Zach Williams on WBTL. I'm Wheeze. And I know this. One song. God can use one song to change a life. And that's exactly what happened with Zach Williams. He had walked away from his faith. And he was on a rock band. And then he had this moment happen on a tour bus.
1: We were driving 8 hours across Spain one day, and I was listening to some music on my headphones. I was reading a book and looking out the window, and I just said, God, if you're who you say you are, you know, if you're real and you can prove it, I'll leave all this behind. I'll be done with it. And about 2 hours later, I took my headphones off and closed my book, and I was just staring out the window, and this guy driving our bus was scanning radio stations in the front, and out of nowhere, it just stops on this Christian radio station in Spain, and I hear the lyrics to Redeemed come across the radio, and I, you know, I heard just enough of it before he changed the channel that I went and looked the song up in my room that night and listened to it over and over, and I just realized, you know, that God saw me in a way that I could never see myself, and it hit me, you know. And I called my wife and I said, hey, you're not going to believe this, but I'm quitting my band when I get home. And she could, you know, she couldn't believe it, but we did. You know, I quit my band, I canceled my shows, and we found a church in our hometown, and within a year I went to work for that church. So it was a total God thing, you know.
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7: WBGL. A few scattered showers, thunderstorms early on. Otherwise, partly cloudy. Overnight lows down to the mid and upper 50s. Wednesday is the day to stay weather aware. Severe thunderstorms likely across the state. Highs ranging between the mid 70s in northern Illinois, upper 80s down south. And partly cloudy on Thursday as the rain clears. A high between 73 and 80. For WBGL, I'm meteorologist Kevin Lighty.

There can be moments in your life where it just feels so difficult, and it's what we call warfare. What do you do in those moments? Well, the name of Jesus is a good thing to speak out about this verse, James 4, verse 7. Submit to God, resist the devil, and he will flee from you. Oh,

0: Phil Wickham on WBGL. I'm Wheeze. It's summer. And with summer, it's always a good time to hit the road. We agree. So we have the WBGL Great Summer Road Trip going on throughout the summer. And our next stop, I'm excited about, especially being in my hometown, Aurora, in the Chicagoland area. This is a stop all about summer fun. I love water. I love being around water. So I'm excited. I'm going to be hanging out and hopefully hanging out with you at Splash Country Water Park in Aurora Friday, June 26th, which is next Friday, from 5:30 to 7:30 in the evening. It's free for those couple hours. It's a chance to come and hang out, have some water fun. If you don't want to hang out in the water, just stop into the water park. There'll be volleyball happening, sand volleyball a lot. That would be fun. And if you want to go, even if you're not swimming, there is a waiver that you need to sign. 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

0: New mom, Emerson Day, no smoke, and WBTL, I'm Wheeze. Yeah, Emerson and her husband gave birth to a beautiful son. His name is Waylon. Just last month. So congratulations. I'm Wheeze. So glad to be with you tonight. I want to say a huge thank you to Jason and Chris Gussman of Yorkville, who celebrated their 24th wedding anniversary yesterday. And they share this, that they are thankful for all the blessings God has given them, including their two daughters, Carly and Lainey. And they look forward to many more blessings in the years ahead. Well, happy anniversary to you, Jason and Chris. Thank you so much for your generous gift to listener-supported WBGL.
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6: Scattered showers, thunderstorms early on. Otherwise, partly cloudy. Overnight lows down to the mid and upper 50s. Wednesday is the day to stay weather aware. Severe thunderstorms likely across the state. Highs ranging between the mid 70s in northern Illinois, upper 80s down south. Then partly cloudy on Thursday as the rain clears. A high between 73 and 80. For WBGL, I'm meteorologist Kevin Lighting.

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Pray. God offers peace. 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

ever have those moments in life where everything feels overwhelming? Well, that's We the Kingdom Rescue Me. That's what God does. He is your rescue. In fact, Psalm 91, I love Psalm 91. Verse 14 says, "Because he loves me, says the Lord, I will rescue him. I will protect him, for he acknowledges my name." These

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0: Have you ever had panic attacks? They can be really debilitating. It's Peter Burton, Where Would I Be on WBGL. I'm Wheeze, and I was thinking about that because Peter Burton is very open about his struggle with anxiety. In fact, he really opens up about it on the Unfolding podcast, and you can hear his story. 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And I can relate to that. I can relate to what Peter's talking about. Years ago, I struggled so bad with panic attacks, even to the point where I know this sounds crazy, but if you've had one, you understand your brain just takes over, adrenaline takes over. And I remember even having moments where I'm like, do I breathe in and out or out and in? It was just that bad. And I'd have to have my husband breathe with me. I had a wonderful counselor that really helped me through that time. And I found victory in the debilitating side of anxiety attacks. That's not to say I don't ever have a panic attack, but there's nothing as bad as it used to be because Jesus showed me the tools and he set me free from anxiety. And friend, he can do the same for you. If that's you, maybe even right now you're struggling with anxiety, I just pray the peace of God over you, over your mind, in the name of Jesus. 2 Timothy 1:7 says, "For God has not given us a spirit of fear and timidity, but of power, love, and self-discipline."
1: Jonathan and Courtney. Possible severe weather tomorrow.
2: I don't like it. I don't need it in real life. I already had it last night in my dreams. No thanks.
1: So you dreamed?
2: What?
1: You dreamed of severe weather last night?
2: I dreamt.
1: I don't say dreamt.
2: Feels too formal.
1: Medical. It sounds medical.
2: Medical.
1: I don't get into medical. We only do medical on Mondays. Oh, okay. Medical Monday. You've heard of it? Yes.
2: Yes, yes.
1: Anyway, so you dreamed of severe weather last night?
2: Yeah, I had a tornado dream. I didn't like it.
1: I don't like that.
2: I don't either.
1: Oh, man.
2: Woke up at midnight. It was just like a bad flavor, you know?
1: I don't know what that means.
2: Just a bad flavor in your mouth from a dream.
1: Flavor?
2: Okay, you know.
1: See, that sounds medical also. I don't think so.
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7: Scattered showers, thunderstorms early on. Otherwise, partly cloudy. Overnight lows down to the mid and upper 50s. Wednesday is the day to stay weather aware. Severe thunderstorms likely across the state. Highs ranging between the mid 70s in northern Illinois, upper 80s down south. And partly cloudy on Thursday as the rain clears. A high between 73 and 80. For WBGL, I'm meteorologist Kevin Lighting.

Washed in the water, washed in the blood. I'm as good as new. Oh, hallelujah. It's Elevation Rhythm on WBGL. You know, that song is really talking about something significant that happens when you say yes to Jesus. The old you is dead and gone. You become a new creation in Christ. And if you've never said yes to Jesus and you want to know more about what Jesus did at the cross for you, friend, right now, you can text the name Jesus to 41224 and start that very important conversation, because you are already someone that Jesus loves.

0: Tasha Layton on WBCL. Meet Me in the Valley. I'm Wheeze. So glad to be with you tonight. You know, Tasha Layton, what a song. Maybe you're a huge fan of Tasha Layton. I love her voice. I love her songs. I love her heart for ministry. I love hearing Tasha share what God has put in her heart when you see her live. Maybe you're like, I've never seen her live. Well, you have an opportunity to enjoy music and the ministry of Tasha Layton and some other friends like Mercy Me and Sam Wesley. Yeah, all together for the 6th annual Harvest of Hope family concert. We've teamed up again with our friends at Rule King for that incredible lineup. It's happening Saturday, September 12th, Peterson Park in Mattoon. What an exciting lineup. Every year we hear from you about how much you enjoy Harvest of Hope and you look forward to it every year. You come and you get to make memories with your family and friends, and we get to make memories with you. 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
1: It's Testimony Tuesday. 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
1: One day I'm just driving in my van and WBG song came on. 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

0: A song that, if you're on our music team, you said is one of your favorite songs. It's Phil Wickham, Homesick for Heaven on WBCL. I'm Wheeze. Want to say a big thank you to Jason and Chris Gussman of Yorkville. They celebrated their 24th wedding anniversary yesterday, and they're today's day partners. They share this. They are thankful for all the blessings God has given them, including their two daughters, Carly and Lainey. And they look forward to many more blessings in the years ahead. Well, happy anniversary to you, Jason and Chris. 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
5: Scattered showers, thunderstorms early on, otherwise partly cloudy, overnight lows down to the mid and upper 50s. Wednesday is the day to stay weather aware. Severe thunderstorms likely across the state. Highs ranging between the mid 70s in northern Illinois, upper 80s down south. And partly cloudy on Thursday as the rain clears, a high between 73 and 80. For WBGL, I'm meteorologist Kevin Lighting.

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1: Do you have a list of regrets? This longer than it's ever been.

0: Kate Thompson, that's what the cross is for on WBTL. I'm Wheeze. And friend, maybe tonight you're just driving around, you're scanning through the dials, and something stopped you at this station. Well, welcome. We're WBTL. And I want to tell you about something. Maybe you heard that song. What does that mean? That's what the cross is for. Well, Jesus went to the cross. He died for you. He loves you so much, and he wants to get to know you. He's real. Jesus is so real. And if you have questions, maybe this is all new news to you. Friend, you can text the name Jesus to 41224, and you can start that very important conversation. See, I didn't believe that God was real all my life. I'm not saying that we never went to church. We did. I didn't really think anything of it until I was 17 and I heard a song on the radio. And something about that song really stuck out to me. This is back in the 80s. It was an artist, Amy Grant, and I went to that concert. And this is when I realized in that moment, that artist said, hey, God created this sunset for me to see. I thought, she's talking about God like he's real. I want to know the God that Amy Grant knows. I want to know the God that these friends in this room that are here with their hands raised know. And I asked my questions, made friends, and I was introduced to Jesus. I couldn't believe that Jesus died for somebody like me. Friend, he died for you. He loves you so much. So I hope that you would take a moment, text the name Jesus to 41224 and ask your questions.
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2: Few scattered showers, thunderstorms early on. Otherwise, partly cloudy. Overnight lows down to the mid and upper 50s. Wednesday is the day to stay weather aware. Severe thunderstorms likely across the state. Highs ranging between the mid 70s in northern Illinois, upper 80s down south. And partly cloudy on Thursday as the rain clears. A high between 73 and 80. For WBGL, I'm meteorologist Kevin Lighting.

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Good

Take. Like getting out of bed in the morning, it can be hard to get going. That's when you open the blinds. 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

0: Patrick Mayberry on WBTL. I'm Wheeze. I had this great conversation with Patrick, and I asked him to pray for you, and I love the message he sent back to me.
1: Hey guys, this is Patrick Mayberry, and Wheeze asked me if I would pray for anyone who's listening. Lord, I thank you for who you are. You know the hairs on our head. You know everything about us. You know the good, the bad, the ugly. You love us just as we are and not as we should be. Like the story of the prodigal son, you're that father who is standing, you know, kind of peering at the horizon, waiting to see the sun come walking back so you can just come sprinting, running to us to throw your arms around us, wrap us up in your kindness, your love, and say, welcome home, my son, my daughter. I'm so glad that you're here. I don't care where you've been. Lord, I pray right now in this moment that anyone who's listening would know that that's the kind of father you are, the kind of father who's just so happy that his kid is back, that there's freedom to come back, that God's big enough. He just wants to spend time with you.
2: I didn't really have any room in my mind and heart for something other than exactly what I wanted to happen.
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2: We stood in a court to adopt our son, but as soon as I held this baby boy, I knew something was wrong with him, and I had him evaluated at a children's hospital in my hometown, and he said, your son has severe cerebral palsy. 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

0: A song from Caleb and John reminding you and I that God's not finished with us yet. Amen to that. I'm Wheeze on WBGL, and tonight I want to say a big thank you to today's day partners, Jason and Chris Gussman of Yorkville. 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
5: WBGL. Weather. A few scattered showers, thunderstorms early on. Otherwise, partly cloudy. Overnight lows down to the mid and upper 50s. Wednesday is the day to stay weather aware. Severe thunderstorms likely across the state. Highs ranging between the mid-70s in northern Illinois, upper 80s down south. And partly cloudy on Thursday as the rain clears, a high between 73 and 80. For WBGL, I'm meteorologist Kevin Lighty.

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0: Cochran & Company, what Grace can do on WBCL on Wii's Father's Day is just this weekend. I remember this conversation I had with my dad, and just cracked me up because he wanted to let me know, hey, if you ever buy the mini Reese's piece, you know, peanut butter cups, don't eat the wrapper. I'm like, what? Because, well, I took the foil off, but I didn't know they had another wrapper on it. So it made me chuckle. And I'm like, thank you for the lesson, Dad. So maybe you want to honor the dad in your life, the father figure in your life, right? Maybe there's a grandpa or a stepdad or a mentor or even your husband that's been a great dad or someone that's just made a huge impact on your life. Well, when you nominate that dad, they could win the Rad Dad giveaway of a $250 Visa gift card that they could do with it whatever they choose. Could be like my husband, he would buy new fishing gear probably with it. Whatever they get to want to do, they get to do. 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
3: Scattered showers, thunderstorms early on. Otherwise, partly cloudy. Overnight lows down to the mid and upper 50s. Wednesday is the day to stay weather aware. Severe thunderstorms likely across the state. Highs ranging between the mid 70s in northern Illinois, upper 80s down south. And partly cloudy on Thursday as the rain clears. A high between 73 and 80. For WBGL, I'm meteorologist Kevin Lighting.

There's nothing that you can do to earn God's love. You're not loved because you're worthy or anything good that you've done. You are loved by God because He is just that good. Now that's God's grace. It's Third Day on WBGL.

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Good things are coming, good things are coming. And never stop. I believe. WBGL.

0: WBTL. I'm Wheeze. Maybe this is a time of night where you're trying to sleep, but for whatever reason, sleep is really difficult. So if that's you, I put this together just for you. Sometimes sleep doesn't come and it can be really difficult. I know I went through a time of insomnia, so I want to help you get the sleep you need. So you'll be hearing different friends praying for you, a segment I like to call
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0: My friend Jonathan, he does a morning show here at WBTL. He has such a calming voice. I asked him if he'd pray for you.
2: God, you're the God of quiet mercies. And as this day draws to a close and all the noise that we've been hearing all day in the world fades, God, we're coming to you and we're asking for rest. You know very well how weary our minds can become and how heavy our hearts can feel. But we know in your word, in the Psalms, it says, in peace, I will lie down and sleep, for you alone, Lord, make me dwell in safety. And so tonight, God, we just thank you for the simple gift of sleep. For whatever reason, you made our bodies and our souls in a certain way to be renewed in the night. And we know and you know how much better we feel when morning comes and we've had a good night's rest, when our burdens feel lighter and our hope feels closer. So God, for those of us that are having restless thoughts tonight, I just pray that you would calm those. I pray that you would quiet the worries that we can't solve tonight. And that you just put your gentle hand upon our homes and upon those we love. Let us, Lord, truly lie down in peace and sleep. And help us as we sleep, while we rest, help us trust that you remain awake and watchful and working for our good. And God, when the morning light returns, I just pray that we would rise, even if we have to get up before the morning light, like some of us, that we would get up renewed in body and clearer in mind. Amen.
3: 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Jesus was standing before those masterminds of legalism, the Pharisees, when he talked of this very thing. He had been presenting his message of the cross to them, the message of hope, of freedom. John 8:31 says, Jesus therefore was saying to those Jews who had believed him, if you abide in my word, then you are truly disciples of mine, and you shall know the truth, and the truth shall make you free. 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

0: Ren Collective on WBGL. I'm Wheeze. It's been so great to spend your Tuesday evening with you. Before I go, and my friend Jen comes in next to encourage you in your overnight hours. I want to say a big thank you to Jason and Chris Gussman of Yorkville, who celebrated their 24th wedding anniversary yesterday. They share they are thankful for all the blessings God has given them, including their two daughters, Carly and Lainey, and they look forward to many more blessings in the years ahead. Well, happy anniversary, Jason and Chris, and thank you so much for your generous gift to listener-supported WBGL.
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11: 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Few scattered showers, thunderstorms early on, otherwise partly cloudy. Overnight lows down to the mid and upper 50s. Wednesday is the day to stay weather aware. Severe thunderstorms likely across the state. Highs ranging between the mid 70s in northern Illinois, upper 80s down south. Then partly cloudy on Thursday as the rain clears. A high between 73 and 80. For WBGL, I'm meteorologist Kevin Lighting.

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0: perfectly. Especially when things are hard, it's easy to question, where is God? That's why it's so important to get into His Word. Every day we post different verses on WVGL.org, and today's says, "You know when I sit down or stand up. You know my thoughts even when I'm far away. You see me when I travel and when I rest at home. You know everything I do." And God, we thank you that your word so often has the cure for what we're looking for. It reminds us that you see us, you know us, you've not forgotten about us. And in your word, you always have a word for us. And we just thank you, Lord. We thank you that you're never far from us. Let us not be far from you. May we draw closer to you today than we were yesterday. In Jesus' name. Amen.
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0: Can't handle the cuteness on WBGL. Children are so precious. I was on a mission trip recently where one of the things we did was play some concerts at churches and orphanages. And there was one orphanage where one of my colleagues, he was playing Jesus Loves Me on the violin. And this little girl, I don't know if she speaks any English. We were in a country where Spanish is the primary language. And as my friend is playing Jesus Loves Me, she starts singing it. Music is just so beautiful. And I love that God can work through it and He can transcend language barriers to make Himself known.
1: I remember a time when money was especially tight. I was self-employed. I was writing and speaking. And there were a couple of events I did that then didn't end up getting paid for.
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1: And I remember being very stressed about it. 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And there's nothing greater. 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

0: We're going to church right here, right now, with some help from Torrin Wells. Breathe on It on WBGL. He's singing about Acts 2 in that song, this amazing passage where there's a lot of people coming to know Jesus. And Peter, one of Jesus' followers, says, each of you must repent of your sins and turn to God and be baptized in the name of Jesus Christ for the forgiveness of your sins. Then you will receive the gift of the Holy Spirit. When we recognize our shortcomings before God and we repent, there's less of us, and so there's room for more of Him. Friend, if you want to talk more about a relationship with Jesus, trusting Him to forgive you and free you and fill you, you can text Jesus to 41224.
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0: We thank today's WBGL Day partners, Buck and Carrie Stimson of Milford, who are joyfully anticipating the wedding of their daughter Olivia and her fiancé Noah this coming Saturday. 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Congratulations, Olivia and Noah, and thanks to Buck and Carrie for their generous gift to listener-supported WBGL.
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2: 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I don't need it in real life. I already had it last night in my dreams. No thanks.
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2: What?
1: You dreamed of severe weather last night?
2: I dreamt.
1: I don't say dreamt.
2: feels too formal.
1: Medical. Sounds medical.
2: Medical.
1: I don't get into medical. We only do medical on Mondays. Oh, okay. Medical Monday. You heard of it? Yes.
2: Yes, yes.
1: Anyway, so you dreamed of severe weather last night?
2: Yeah, I had a tornado dream. I didn't like it. I don't like that. 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
2: 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It was just like a bad flavor, you know?
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1: Flavor?
2: Okay, you know
1: See,
2: what
1: that sounds
2: saying.
1: Medical also. You know what? I don't think so.
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0: 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He wants to take those from you.
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0: when you can't see the light at the end of the tunnel, it's helpful when you have people around you who can pray with you and encourage you and remind you what's true. 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Tasha Layton is coming later this summer. She's going to be singing Meet Me in the Valley. 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And I hope you'll show up too.
1: What do you do when God asks you to stop comparing yourself to everyone else and simply follow Him?
2: 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I asked you to be Michael.
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0: My name is Jen with WBGL. If I could, I would try to help you shorten your to-do list and make the to-done list even longer. But what I can do is inject some hope in the midst of it, friend. The Psalms say, I listen carefully to what God the Lord is saying, for he speaks peace to his faithful people, but let them not return to their foolish ways. Surely his salvation is near to those who fear him, so our land will be filled with his glory.
1: Are you losing sleep because of money? Hey, this is Ryan Paul standing in for Chuck Bentley with the Crown Money Minute and WBGL. The 2026 Money Mood Report indicates that 85% of Americans are worried about money. Consistent with previous years, it reveals that financial anxiety remains a significant issue for many people. Rising costs, high debt, and a lack of job security contribute to concerns. Nearly half of those surveyed admit to losing sleep due to financial stress. If you're suffering, address the problem head-on. Face the issue and put a plan in place. This reduces any fear, worry, or doubts that plague you. We can't control the future, but God has given us two practical steps to take when worry grips our thoughts. 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

0: life is supposed to slow down in the summer, but summer doesn't always get the memo. So let's show it who's boss here, okay? 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Is that next week, I think? 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

0: can't handle the cuteness on WBGL. Children are so precious. I was on a mission trip recently where one of the things we did was play some concerts at churches and orphanages. And there was one orphanage where one of my colleagues, he was playing Jesus Loves Me on the violin. And this little girl, I don't know if she speaks any English. We were in a country where Spanish is the primary language. And as my friend is playing Jesus Loves Me, she starts singing it. Music is just so beautiful. And I love that God can work through it and He can transcend language barriers to make Himself known.
1: When the world gathers for soccer, it's more than a game. The Apostle Paul once compared faith to competition. In 1 Corinthians chapter 9, verse 25, he wrote, "They do it to get a crown that will not last, but we do it to get a crown that will last forever." Hi, I'm Mark Gothier with Crew and Making Your Life Count. 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

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And in case you're one of them, extra blessings to you, because you're the kind of person getting your neighbor's mail and packages when they're out of town, feeding the cat, or

0: dropping off a meal when they're under the weather or they are just in over their head. I was out of town recently, and when I returned, there was a potted plant sitting on my patio. Now, I don't have a green thumb. I think if I feed the plant a couple times a day and take it on a couple walks like I do my dogs, it's all going to work out. We'll see. But honestly, neighbors like you make life feel a little lighter.
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0: Especially when things are hard, it's easy to question, where is God? That's why it's so important to get into His Word. Every day we post different verses on WVGL.org, and today's says, "You know when I sit down or stand up. You know my thoughts even when I'm far away. You see me when I travel and when I rest at home. You know everything I do." And God, we thank you that your word so often has the cure for what we're looking for. It reminds us that you see us, you know us, you've not forgotten about us. And in your word, you always have a word for us. And we just thank you, Lord. We thank you that you're never far from us. Let us not be far from you. May we draw closer to you today than we were yesterday. In Jesus' name. Amen.
1: 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The man who wrote that certainly knew India. Hello, I'm Chuck Swindoll. I might add that the writer of Romans certainly knew America, and he certainly knew Europe. He certainly knew Africa. The first chapter of Romans chronicles a slide into debauchery that has been illustrated on every continent. Give people their own way, allow them to ignore God's laws, and it will not be long before there is anarchy and massacre running their courses. But when the view of our times becomes so frighteningly dark, never despair. The sin list of Romans 1 is no surprise to the Redeemer.
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3: Be thinking about what financial decision would express best my love for my spouse. How can I organize money in a way that would be good for our relationship? And if they can organize their use of money around making the difference that God uniquely had in mind in bringing them together in marriage, that will set them on a very, very good path.
4: Well, that's personal finance writer and speaker Matt Bell, and he joins us again today on Focus on the Family with Jim Daly. I'm John Fuller, and thanks for being here.
2: You know, John, last time we had a great conversation about the early years of marriage and finances, and everybody went, yay! most people don't say that, but most people do need to pay attention to that, especially as you're engaged in deciding, okay, how do we do these things? You got to talk about money. And we covered that last time. If you missed the program, go hear it from the website, or you can get the smartphone app and have access to all the programs right there. So we're going to continue the discussion today and get more practical advice on how couples can really tackle the issue of financial problems.
4: Yeah, and Matt is an expert in biblical money management. He's managing editor at Sound Mind Investing, which is a Christian company to help people invest successfully in order to care for their family and live generously. And today, we're going to explore more insights from his book called Starting Strong, Discovering the Good That Money Can Do Through Your Marriage.
2: Matt, welcome back to Focus.
3: Thanks so much. It's really great to be here.
2: Yeah. People respond to these programs because I think it's where so many people are living. You know, we're having some difficulty. We're not sure quite what to do. So, again, let me encourage you to get a hold of us, get a copy of the book, talk to one of our Caring Christian counselors, whatever you need. Let's get into it, though. You and Jude were living in Chicago. Sorry. I'm sorry. I don't want to tease all our Chicago listeners. But you had a hefty property tax bill. How did you manage that? If you're willing, what was the amount, and how did you dig out of it?
3: Mm-hmm. Yeah, it was $1,000 a month. And this was not even a large house. It was
2: for how many months?
3: Every month. So $12,000 annual property tax bill. And when I first got that bill, I was shocked. I guess I just hadn't really done the homework of what we were getting ourselves into.
2: That's big.
3: It was huge. In fact, when I saw the bill the first time, I thought maybe one of our kids had been kidnapped and this was a ransom note. It just seemed crazy high. But that was a wake-up call to me because we had to really scramble to come up with the money for the property tax bill. But ever since then, we've been taking 1/12th of the annual amount of all of these, kind of what I like to call periodic bills or expenses, things you're spending money on sometime during the year but not necessarily every month, and we're setting it aside into savings so that when the bill comes due, the money is there. This is a great thing to do for vacations, for Christmas gifts, for the annual home insurance bill, the semi-annual car insurance bill. If you can put aside 1/12th of the annual amount of all such bills and expenses, and then the money will be there when the bill comes due, and that's a beautiful thing.
2: You know, we and I agree. I mean, it takes a little discipline. I think Gene and I did the old envelope thing early on.
3: Yeah, very effective.
2: Just put actual cash in envelopes, and then we did start stealing from here or there, but, you know, as long as it works, right? You're not going over anything.
3: Yeah, it's okay.
2: I mean, it's really just, it's right there for you to see and to feel and to touch.
3: Right.
2: But part of that was paying off those semi-annual or annual payments regularly, you know, just tuck it in that envelope and then go turn it into the checking account, write the check for it.
3: Yeah, it was one of the most freeing things that we did, this idea of setting aside 1/12th of the annual amount of all these periodic bills and expenses. I mean, if you take a vacation and then you figure out how to pay for it afterwards, that really puts a damper on the vacation. But if you go on a vacation and you've been saving for it month by month,
2: then you have fun.
3: That just adds a lot more peace and enjoyment to it.
2: It's not a burden. How am I going to pay this off, right?
3: That's right.
2: You know, in that regard with a house, it's really important for younger couples, particularly particularly, that's a great goal, and that house becomes a great asset for you. If you hit something and you need to borrow against it, that can be something you can do. You want to not try. You don't want to do that. But, you know, again, your house and being owned is a great asset. The point I'm making there is states where the state tax is high, the real estate tax is high, like you said, $12,000 a year.
3: Yeah.
2: You have to calculate that before you buy, because it might be wise to continue to rent until you can accommodate a $12,000 annual tax payment.
3: Yeah, for sure. Yeah, and there are a lot of expenses people don't realize when buying a house. I mean, for sure you should account for the taxes, the upkeep on the house.
2: Yeah.
3: That's a really big one. When I look at people's budgets, I see time and time again either no money or not enough money set aside for both home repairs and maintenance, and also for cars as well. So that can be a real wake-up call for people when they see just how much it costs. Typically, I recommend 1.5% of the purchase price. So you get a $400,000 house, that's $6,000 a year for maintenance and repairs, so that's $500 a month. That sounds like a lot of money that maybe people weren't planning for, but that would be the better part of wisdom, to purchase a house where you can do that.
2: Yeah, let me say, for an RV trailer or a boat, you can like quadruple that amount.
4: 100%.
2: Those things, you know, Gene and I love camping, and so we progressed, you know, we did tents, and then we did eventually a fifth wheel. And I was shocked at the upkeep. I'm sure I spent as much on maintenance as I did on buying the thing, because I got a screaming deal on it. But man, it was a lot. It was always $600 to $1,000 to replace the converter, tires, chassis, suspension. I mean, you're going, I think they do this on purpose. They build those things to 80% of what's required. Then you got to spend the extra 20% to make sure it's roadworthy.
3: Wouldn't be surprised.
2: But what's that great saying about boats? Your best 2 days are the day you buy it and the day you sell it.
3: I was just thinking that.
2: But sometimes it's exciting for young couples, and they overreach and do something like that and don't count those costs.
3: Yeah.
2: And you really need to.
3: Really important to do that work up front before you get to the showroom.
2: Talk to people who have owned it.
3: Yeah, absolutely. That's the best thing. There's a great book on decision making out there that is this funny kind of look throughout the book about how people tend to make bad decisions. And at the end of the book, the advice, he netted out the advice is exactly what you just said. Talk to other people who've made that decision and see how that worked out for them, and what would they have done differently.
2: You know, this idea just struck me, but Gene and I have a will. I hope everybody has a will as well.
3: Yeah.
2: But, you know, one of the things that we talked about is if we can afford to do those things, because camping was so big for our family, for Trent and Troy growing up. They love it. They have said many times, those were the best experiences of our family.
3: Yeah.
2: And so, you know, as you get older and your kids get married and they have kids, what a wonderful thing if you can afford it.
3: Yeah.
2: Why not do that for your young adult children with your grandkids,
3: right,
2: and maybe spring for that and take care of that so they can have those experiences if they can't afford it? Would that be a good way to spend some money, perhaps?
3: Absolutely.
2: Without spoiling them.
3: Yeah. I mean, and you said the keywords, as long as you can afford it. If you've got the wherewithal to set aside a certain amount of money for vacations, that tends to be the most satisfying way to spend money, is having experiences together. In our household, I drive an older car by choice. I would rather, you know, and that's an important skill, is to learn to make trade-offs based on what's most important. I love to travel. I love the memories we've made as a family when we've traveled and had adventures together. So I will happily drive an older car in order to make that happen.
2: You recommend allocating 15% of our income into savings and investment. Could you cover those? 15% seems reasonable. A lot of companies give matching opportunities to a certain percentage.
3: That's right.
2: 5%, 6%, 7%, 10%.
3: Yeah.
2: So in looking at that, when you're kind of lean, what do you do as a young couple?
3: Yeah. Well, again, it starts with that orientation of the five things you can do with money. We step back from the circumstances where there's a lot of emotion and a lot of, you know, we can't possibly make this happen sort of thing. And we say, we are committed to giving the first portion to the Lord's work in the world. We're going to save and invest the next portions, and then we're going to spend. So it starts with stepping back and kind of creating this idealistic plan and then stepping into it. You might have to start with saving less, saving 5% of income, but be committed committed to growing that over time. But that 15% threshold, which is saving and investing, you know, build that emergency fund first, build that big ticket item replacement fund, as I talk about in the book, money you allocate for these periodic bills and expenses, that isn't extra savings. That isn't part of the 15%. That should just be on your cash flow plan. You've got a $1,200 insurance bill. It's $100 a month, so that's already there. But the 15% will help you build a sufficient emergency fund, and then once that's built, you can start to invest that money.
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5: 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Now we're getting into the nitty-gritty. Yeah. And this goes back to those common labels from psychology, the choleric, the sanguine, the phlegmatic.

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1: Take to the use of a budget. Well, hey, it'd be the better part of wisdom to have the melancholic person take care of the budget, talk about it, kind of lead the discussions about it. Both need to be involved in setting goals and that sort of thing, but don't expect the sanguine to suddenly become an accountant. Yeah. That's not going to happen.
2: Okay, and then what about phlegmatic?
1: Yeah.
2: What about those folks?
1: So the phlegmatic temperament, this tends to be the most likable temperament of all four. They're very likable. They're very peaceable. They're very easygoing and kind of steady as you go. Employers love to have people with a phlegmatic temperament on the payroll because they will show up on time and they will get the job done. They're kind of what the Bible might describe as the steady plotters out there. On the downside, I mean, this is both a positive and a negative wrapped in one. They tend to be savers, so it can be a good thing to save money, but they can tend to be kind of cheap as well. So letting go of that money that they've saved can be a challenge for them.
3: That's funny. Are there good matchups here? Is this part of the premarital counseling?
1: Yeah.
3: You're choleric. Well, you should be up with a phlegmatic.
1: I'm not sure that that's even possible. I mean,
3: let me ask it that way. You can probably have a different approach, even though that may be your core. That's what we would say with marriage counseling. I mean, these are your base operating systems.
1: Yeah.
3: But you can learn new operating systems.
1: Yeah, you can learn to manage it.
3: Yeah.
1: Your temperament is not going to change over your lifetime, but you can learn to manage your temperament. You know, my primary is choleric, and so I'm very project-oriented. I've had to learn, and believe me, I'm still learning, you know, people first, then projects. Mm. I've had to really learn that. And don't run over people in pursuit of getting a project done. So we can learn to manage these things, but our temperament, our core tendencies, typically don't change.
3: Okay, what do you think you are, John?
2: I don't know. I was going to turn it back to Matt and ask him, but go ahead. Disclose.
3: No, I think it's probably a combo, but yeah. I think I definitely have that sanguine thing, but I can be pretty pragmatic too.
1: Yeah, well, we each have a primary and a secondary, and there may be elements of the other two in our makeup as well, but we typically have a primary and a secondary, and they can show up in different circumstances sometimes. Maybe a high stress situation, you're more one than the other. Maybe in a purchase decision, you're more one than the other. So it's a fascinating, you're not just going to get this done in one sitting. You're going to discover this over time.
3: You know, so often in marriage, opposites do attract.
1: Yeah.
3: I know it's an 80-20 rule. If you're saying, well, not my husband and me, okay, that's fine. You may be the same. But generally speaking, opposites will attract in certain key areas. In counseling couples and finances, do you find that is true with these four distinctions, that opposites tend to attract?
1: Absolutely. And especially spenders tend to marry savers, and savers tend to marry
3: spenders. Now, why did God do this?
1: You know, and it's kind of fun when you're dating. Oh, this
3: kind
1: person,
3: of fun.
1: Yeah, this person comes at money so differently. Isn't that kind of cute and fun and sort of winsome? But then you get married, and those things that were so sort of fun are now it's serious.
3: Well, now the hard work of marriage starts, right? How to become selfless.
1: That's right.
3: And have a better attitude toward the opposite.
1: Yeah. But if you can learn to manage your temperaments, where you learn to play to each other's strengths and kind of work around, manage around each other's weaknesses, that can be a really beautiful thing, but it's not the easiest thing. It takes time and intentionality.
3: Yeah. You also speak to the delusions of dinkhood.
1: Yeah.
3: So you got to remind us, what does dinkdom mean, and then what are those delusions of dinkhood?
1: Right. So dink is double income, no kids. You know, when couples come together, typically today both are working, and so it's very easy to start to envision the sort of life you could live with these two incomes combined. Now we just need one place to live, but we've got these two incomes, and you can start to dream of this really big life.
3: Or you set patterns of expense that won't be sustainable once you have additional expenses come into the home, like kids.
1: That's right. And so I remember sitting across the table from a couple where they had a big life going. They had a very nice house. It required a hefty portion of both of their big incomes. They had two leased vehicles. They had nights on the town. And then one of them lost their job. Mm. And now there's stress. Now there's even some anger between them about the loss of the job and what that means to their lifestyle. So I really encourage couples to go slow with a house purchase decision. Make sure that it's something you can truly afford. And I've got certain principles I've come to over time. I'm just geeky enough to have run the numbers on a lot of different size households and different income levels.

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1: Choleric.
0: Exactly. With a secondary of melancholy.
1: Yeah, right.
0: So that really...
1: Mr. Numbers.
0: Yeah. So 25% of monthly gross income for the combination of mortgage, taxes, and insurance is pretty much the max that I think a couple can spend on housing. All the better if it's more like 20%. And here's the kicker. I really encourage people to try to do that on one income. Mm. And people say, what? That's impossible. But I'll tell you, the best financial advice that Jude and I got when we were getting married is to base your lifestyle and major purchase decisions on one income. So that's what we did. When we bought, we rented for the first 10 months and we bought a condo, and the condo we could afford on my income alone. We both had a vision of Jude being able to stay home with kids if God blessed us in that way. And so we were working toward that. But even if a couple doesn't have kids, if you're building your lifestyle on two incomes, it's a big problem and a big stress point if one of them loses their job. So buy a house you can afford on one income and set your lifestyle accordingly.
1: Yeah. Hey, let me ask you, and this is serious, and I think it would have popped up in some young people's minds today. I mean, this fear that really exists in 20, 30-somethings about having children because they're so expensive, and they get bombarded with that. You're going to spend $250,000. I don't know what the latest number is, but that was a number I saw from somebody. I don't know if they were pro-family or anti-family, but that number of $250,000 was the average amount a couple will spend 0 to 18 on a child.
0: Yeah.
1: And they get panicked. Where's that money coming from?
0: Right.
1: But that's, you know, again, even if that's accurate, that's over 18 years.
0: Right.
1: So speak to that fear that is gripping so many young couples right now, that more and more are deciding not to have children, which is antithetical to the Lord's blessing for us, I believe.
0: Yeah. Yeah, I totally agree. And what you just said makes all the sense in the world, that you see these big numbers, but if you amortize that over time, it becomes a much smaller number. And in a really practical way, I tell couples, newly married couples, that, you know, because that often comes up, how much will kids cost and how can we prepare for that? But if you think about what you're spending money now as a couple without kids, you're spending money on entertainment and certain types of vacations and certain other things, that those expenses will tend to change when you have kids. You know, kids, when they're really young, they don't have a lot of needs. You don't need to go on some fancy vacation, and they'll be really happy with certain very simple things. Your money will get freed up in one area to be available for the next area. So in a really practical sense, you can make it work that way. But I think in a bigger picture sense, I mean, I can just speak from my own personal experience. Sorry. I can just speak from my own personal experience that kids... Sorry.
1: It's the blessing. This is who's going to be with you when you're on your deathbed.
2: Yeah.
1: This is what life is about. Mm. It's not about cars and boats and houses. It's about the people that you bring into the world and teach them how to be lovely, hopefully God-following people. I mean, that's where I get my greatest reward is
0: absolutely.
1: Through my boys.
0: My marriage with Jude and our kids, those are the greatest joys, the greatest, most meaningful parts of life is our family. And so don't miss that. Don't read a headline about the cost of kids and then miss that.
1: Many regrets.
0: I remember a time when money was especially tight. I was self-employed. I was writing and speaking, and there were a couple of events I did that then didn't end up getting paid for. And I remember being very stressed about it, and I remember getting up in the middle of the night and going and looking in on our kids, and I just thought, this is what it's about. You know, the bills will get paid. Things will work their way out. But don't miss the blessing that family is. Don't miss the blessing the kids are. They're a ton of work. You'll be stressed at times. You'll be worried at times. And there's nothing greater. There's no greater gift than family. I
1: so agree, obviously. Yeah. But, you know, again, so many young people are gripped with that fear. And the spirit of fear is not from God.
0: You know, money,
1: and things do get met. Those needs get met somehow.
0: That's right. Money shouldn't rule. One of the couples I interviewed, this great couple, I first met them when they were in their 20s and just out of college, and both working in full-time ministry, and they were just this cool, fun couple to get to know, really doing things right from the very beginning. They thought they couldn't tithe, but they used a budget, a really practical tool, and found that they could. And now I caught up with them 15 years later. They've got three kids. One is severely disabled, And you think, boy, young kids, that's a stressful time of life unto itself. But you throw into the mix a severely disabled child, they would have every reason to be stressed. When I reconnect with them, they were so at peace. It was remarkable. And money isn't the only factor that leads to that peace. But for them, financially, understanding each other's temperaments enabled them to, as they said, bend toward each other, to build greater unity in their marriage. And they also said that, you know, we know where our money's going and what's happening financially because we're using this crazy tool that people don't like called a budget that turns out to be very effective. But money doesn't rule. That's a value we've established in our lives, that if we go to a restaurant, we meet a server who clearly has some need, and it's not in our budget to bless them with some extra tip, we're going to bless them with that extra tip. Money doesn't rule. We manage money, we're good stewards with money, but money doesn't rule. You know, Ron Blue, who wrote the first biblical money management book I ever read called Master Your Money, he said, don't plan God out of your finances. You know, we're called to be planners. The plans of the diligent lead to profit, as surely as haste leads to poverty. But don't plan God out of your finances. You can plan and organize and envision, but ultimately you've got to leave room for the leadings of the Holy Spirit.
1: Mm. Well, Matt, I can clearly see where this is connected with your emotions, and I love it because I think right at the end here you have really probably done your most effective teaching for us, you know, in terms of perspective and thought and how to put it in the right order, and it comes right from your heart.
0: Well, you know, Jim, I heard a quote recently that it's been very it's been very impactful, and that quote simply says, you always know when you're doing something for the first time. You rarely know when you're doing something for the last time. We can't take life for granted. And we can't take the people that we love for granted. So my encouragement to couples is to treat life like the gift that it is. And if they will orient their money and their marriage around glorifying God as best they can, around loving each other, use money, be thinking about what financial decision would express best my love for my spouse. How can I organize money in a way that would be good for our relationship? And if they can organize their use of money around making the difference that God uniquely had in mind in bringing them together in marriage, that will set them on a very, very good path.
1: Whew, what a place to end. And Matt, you've kind of brought the wood, as we say in baseball lingo. But thank you for investing the time to do the research, to create this book, and to help young couples, but all couples, really, better understand how to put money in its place and to do it well. So thank you for being with us.
0: Thank you. I appreciate the opportunity.
1: Let me turn to the listener. I want to encourage you to get a copy of this terrific resource, Starting Strong, Discovering the Good That Money Can Do in Your Marriage. Matt's book is packed with great insights for couples. It even includes specific recommendations for things like savings accounts and investments that we weren't able to cover in detail today. And when you give a donation of any amount to Focus on the Family, we'll send you a copy of Matt's book to say thank you for partnering with us in the ministry. And if you can't afford it, get in touch with us and we'll get it to you, and trust others will cover the cost of that. Let me give you an example how every dollar counts. We're counting on contributors to help us strengthen marriages, equip parents, save preborn babies, and share the hope of the gospel. Those are kind of the core themes that Focus on the Family. And when you contribute to Focus on the Family, you're providing help to parents and grandparents like Susan from California, who wrote in to tell us this. My husband and I were having financial problems early in our marriage, and Focus on the Family provided resources and information to help us learn to manage our money. Then, when my youngest daughter was having a crisis pregnancy, I had her call Focus on the Family. Someone at the end of the line said a lot of the right words to help her to know that abortion was not the answer. She ended up having our grandson, marrying his father, and having the best life ever. Our grandson is our bundle of love and joy, now 2 years old. Life is always the best choice. No regrets. Thank you for being at the end of the phone. when she called. Whew, that's getting me choked up. Take it away, John.
2: 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I'm John Fuller, inviting you back as we once again help you and your family thrive in Christ.

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0: a good morning to you, and welcome to the WBGL Morning Show with Jonathan and Courtney. I'm Jonathan.
1: I'm Courtney.
0: Jointly, together, on this day, we welcome you to the 17th of June, a Wednesday, 2026, in the year of our Lord Jesus Christ, and we're proud once again to say, we're here for it.
1: Today is my rebirth day.
0: No kidding!
1: The day I prayed a prayer with my mom in their my parents' bedroom in Oklahoma. And it was in 1996, so that means it was 30 years ago.
0: Unbelievable. 30 years of Courtney and Jesus. That is neat.
1: Wow.
0: Happy, what did you call it? Rebirthday.
1: Rebirthday.
0: That is beautiful.
1: Oh, thank you.
0: Beautiful.
1: And Philippians 3 sums up the whole just salvation experience. Verse, what is it, 9? I no longer count on my own righteousness through obeying the law. Rather, I become righteous through faith in Christ.

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0: perfectly. Micah Tyler and his latest Perfectly on WBGL, where Jonathan and Courtney, a dad or father figure in your life, has a chance to win a $250 Visa gift card from WBGL. It's the R-A-D dad giveaway.
1: Why'd you spell it out?
0: Well, that's what it says.
1: Well, yeah, but why did you spell?
0: I don't know. R-A-D dad. That's what it says. The R-A-D dad giveaway. That's what it says right here. And Father's Day is a great time to celebrate the men who love, led, and encouraged Prey. I can't read it too good. I mean, here's Court for some more information.
1: It's the Rad Dad Giveaway for the men in our lives who are loving and leading and encouraging and praying and simply showing up every day. And so whoever you want to nominate for this in your life that you see... yeah, they're making a lasting impact and difference. Nominate them, and they could be chosen for this $250 Visa gift card.
0: Nominate your RAD dad and tell us why he deserves to be recognized at WBGL.org. And by the way, you need to do it pretty soon because we're ending this on Monday. So,
1: is it Monday?
0: Yes.
1: No, I think it's Friday.
0: That's what I just said. Friday. Like 2 days from now.
1: Yeah.
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5: Good morning to you on your Wednesday. Scattered showers and thunderstorms possible today. We are definitely going to be on the lookout for severe weather. Stay weather aware. Have a way to get warnings. As we head throughout the course of this afternoon and this evening, that could be the prime time for those severe storms to move through. Things clearing by Thursday. We'll have highs between 72 and 80. For WBGL, I'm meteorologist Kevin Lighty.

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1: It's a new song called Safe, Valley of the Shadows from Michael Boggs. 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
9: Well, it's a day to stay weather aware on this Wednesday. Thunderstorms, couple rounds. We'll see a first one here as we head into late this morning and around midday, early afternoon. We'll catch a small break and then another round later this evening. Some of those could be severe. All hazards, wind, hail, tornadoes possible. Good news is things start to clear out by tomorrow. For WBGL, I'm meteorologist Kevin Lighty.

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1: Hey, Jonathan Courtney, this is Thomas Amstead.
2: Hey.
3: All right, Thomas, so what kind of listener are you?
1: I listen to you guys driving to work every day, 8 hours a day at work. I stream you guys over a portable radio speaker.
3: Well, you sound like a faithful listener.
2: Oh,
3: to me.
2: Yeah. That's pretty cool. That's almost the whole day.
3: So what do you do what do you do for a living, sir?
1: I work at Avapco in Greenup, Illinois.
2: All right.
3: So what does that keep you busy doing all day?
1: I run a crane. I move units from one department to the welding department to get them welded up and out the door to the customers.
3: I hear you.
2: Way to be.
3: Well, that's cool. My job mainly consists of sitting here with Court and talking about subjects on the radio. I was watching an old rerun. Did you ever watch that TV show, The Wonder Years?
1: Many, many years ago.
3: I know, because it was on in the 80s or something. And it's yeah. Fred Savage, the heartthrob of the time. He was probably 13 years old or something. And he goes with his dad to work. And his dad is like assistant director of merchandising for, I can't remember what kind of company that he worked for. And he asked his dad when it was go to work with your dad day or whatever. And he was like, Dad, when did you decide in your life that you wanted to become associate director of corporate merchandising or something like that? Like, did you always want to be that when you grew up? And he said, no, I wanted to be a Major League Baseball player. And so, but you know, life takes you in certain directions. You've gone in yours. I've gone in mine. Court, did you go in yours?
2: Yeah, I mean, I'm in one. I'm in a direction.
3: All right.
2: Not what I expected.
3: Now, when you grew up, I would think operating a crane would be something that a lot of kids would grow up wanting to do. Was that you?
1: Not really. Just life brought me here.
3: Okay.
2: Yeah.
1: I operate a crane during the day, and then I go home and I blacksmith at night.
3: Nice.
2: Wow.
3: I don't know anybody that does that.
2: No.
3: But I mean, like, so if we went back to when you were 5 or 6 years old and looked at the toys you were playing with, you think you would have had a crane or something like that?
1: I had a Jeep, and I have a Jeep now. I don't think I ever had a crane.
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7: Good morning. Okay, so we're looking at a couple rounds of storms. The first one coming through here late this morning into the early afternoon. And we're going to see those high temperatures ranging between the low 70s in northern Illinois, upper 80s down south. A secondary wave kicks in the evening. Those could be severe with tornadoes possible. Definitely have a way to get those warnings. For WBGL, I'm meteorologist Kevin Lighting.

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0: Because you're good.
1: From s'mores by the fire to tonguing with the ones you love, may this summer remind you of the sweetness of God's goodness. We're glad you're here. Uplifting WBGL.

0: here in my heart. It's time for Jesus and Jazz. And once this fella, who is it, Matt Maher, was singing about the Lord's Prayer and everything.
1: Mm-hmm.
0: And then he used the word heart. He kept saying, right here in my heart, right here in my heart. Did you hear that?
1: Yep.
0: That got me thinking just for a quick second on what it was that Jesus said about the heart. And I was going to see if you remember what it is.
1: Okay, let me think.
0: I'll look it up if I have to, but I just assumed that you would know what it was.
1: There's several verses coming to mind, but it's not what I'm trying to think of.
0: Okay. Well, let's start at the beginning.
1: Okay.
0: He said, blessed are the pure heart, for they will see God.
1: See God, yeah.
0: So that means that we have to work ourselves up to being as pure as possible in our heart if we want to see God.
1: That's what it sounds like, but it's not it. Hmm. It's not consistent with the rest.
0: Okay, so I'm wrong about that.
1: We can never work up enough purity in our heart. We're already tainted to begin with, so it's not looking too good.
0: Okay, so Jesus can make us pure in heart so that we can see God.
1: Yes.
0: In the bird's eye view. Okay. What else? Did Jesus mostly say, like, just do what your heart's desire is? I don't think so.
1: He did say that, you know, like, all those washing rituals that the Pharisees had and stuff to keep themselves looking good on the outside. He's like, it's not what you put into your body or what you're eating or whatever that's going to defile you. It's what comes from the heart, essentially.
0: Yeah. Yeah. Okay. Yep, for sure. So he, elsewhere it says that man looks at the outside appearance, God looks at the heart.
1: Yeah.
0: What about love the Lord your God with all your heart?
1: Yes.
0: And with all your soul and with all your might. And I'm pretty sure he was quoting the Old Testament when he said that.
1: Mm-hmm. Basically, the law and the prophets were summed up with that, and love your neighbor as yourself. And again, just the fact that it's all about the heart behind what is happening, motives and that sort of thing.
0: Jesus said this in John 14, I'm leaving you with a gift. And you're like, what gift? And Jesus said, here's the gift that I'm leaving you with. Peace of mind and heart.
1: Mm, so good.
0: And by the way, he said, the peace I give is a gift the world can't give. And so his takeaway on that one, don't be troubled, don't be afraid. Not even of severe weather.
1: Amen.
0: Because we have peace of mind and heart kind of in an eternal sense. As long as it's focused on him.
1: Yes.
0: If we're trying to focus on ourselves, we don't have too much peace of mind and heart. We're just like receiving the gift that he gives us today.
1: Today.
0: Let's go.
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8: Good
7: morning to you on your Wednesday. Scattered showers and thunderstorms possible today. We are definitely going to be on the lookout for severe weather. Stay weather aware. Have a way to get warnings. As we head throughout the course of this afternoon and this evening, that could be the prime time for those severe storms to move through. Things clearing by Thursday. We'll have highs between 72 and 80. For WBGL, I'm meteorologist Kevin Lighty.

0: 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Good morning.
1: I'm going to go ahead and give that song out to Shersty, who is listening this morning. And she, you know what? We're proud of you, Shersty, for choosing things in your life to pull you closer to Jesus and move in a direction of healing in your life. And so thanks for listening and thanks for choosing the way of Jesus, like this song from John Reddick is talking about.

0: Now, that's a new song, from what I can tell. It's from Jamie McDonald, and it's called Ain't No Way.
1: No.
0: That's a new song from Megan Woods. It's called
1: You're testing us.
0: Heaven Down Here. And I'll see myself into the drink. Oops. Sorry about that. I confuse those two sometimes, you know.
1: Actually, yeah, they did kind of come out around the same time. And haven't they both, like, played at Peterson Park and Mattoon?
0: I do believe so, yes.
1: Yeah.
0: But I'm still putting myself in the drink.
1: Okay.
0: Here I am in the water. Jamie McDonald left me in the river.
1: Oh.
0: And that's the truth, baby.
1: Oh.
0: So anyway, I was getting ready to talk about the next summer road trip, WBGL Great Summer Road Trip, maybe, having to do with putting yourself in the drink. That would be, that's going to be a pretty good time at Aurora, Illinois, at the Splash Country Water Park, coming up on Friday, the 26th of this month.
1: That is a week from this coming Friday. It's from 5:30 to 7:30. It's free. And just your chance to have a nice summer evening and hang out with WBGL. Wheeze is going to be there from evenings. Make some memories with her. I mean, honestly, if you've ever had a chance to hang out with Wheeze, you know you're literally going to make memories.
0: The water time. Park with Wheeze? Are you kidding me?
1: I cannot.
0: Make sure the fire department's on hand. Is she going to be dunking people?
1: No,
0: she better not.
1: She might do baptisms. You never know.
0: Well, that could be. Yeah, that's a great point. By the way, if you're coming out to this, bring a non-perishable food item because we're collecting donations for Loaves and Fishes Community Services in Naperville.
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8: Today to stay weather aware on this Wednesday, thunderstorms, couple rounds. We'll see a first one here as we head into late this morning and around midday, early afternoon. We'll catch a small break and then another round later this evening. Some of those could be severe, all hazards, wind, hail, tornadoes possible. Good news is things start to clear out by tomorrow. For WBGL, I'm meteorologist Kevin Lighty.

0: Yo, that is Phil Wickham and Crowder. Did I get that one right?
1: Phil Wickham and Crowder.
0: All right. Just making sure. Didn't I say it? Is that what I said?
1: Yeah.
0: Okay. It really is Amazing Grace. We're Jonathan and Courtney. And now the question is, are we being weather aware today?
1: Ooh. Yeah, that's something to be. You have a basement, so I feel like you
0: have a basement.
1: Just get to live in weather awareness at all times.
0: Is that right?
1: Yes.
0: Is having a basement weather awareness?
1: I miss having a basement so much. And now I have to plan out the rest of my day. Like, am I going to go over to my aunt's and just like hang out during the whole window of time? Or am I going to wait till it kind of starts to look ominous and then I drive over there? And also, like, then that leaves my car out of the garage and it's just a whole like.
0: See, now this is weather awareness.
1: I have been
0: thinking
1: about
0: it. You
1: say
0: I'm weather aware just for having a basement. And you have already planned the whole day out. That's remarkable.
1: It's because I have to, because I don't have a basement. You know?
0: See, I don't think so. I think you're choosing to take proper precautions, just like the weather people are saying. Or just by me having a basement, I could be at the grocer during the time.
1: Now, that is true. So are you going to be weather aware then? Or
0: I don't know. Well, here's what I do know. There, it is likely that we will have a possibility for some of our listening areas today of a severe weather event in the midday today. And then again, tonight, they're saying around maybe 7 o'clock or later, and that's the more severe one. That's what we know at this time. And really where they're saying the biggest impact can be is central Illinois. However, that doesn't mean that northern and southern Illinois and parts of Indiana are out of the woods. So there you have it.
1: Right. And the prayer continues that it would de-escalate and
0: dissipate.
1: Yeah.
0: And all that. More in the forecast with meteorologist Kevin Lighty here in just a minute. Big thanks to our day partners today, Buck and Carrie Stimson of Milford, who have joyful anticipation in their minds, hearts, souls, and strengths.
1: Yeah, because the wedding of their daughter, Olivia, and her fiance, Noah, is coming up this Saturday. And Buck and Carrie are praying for the newlyweds that they'll continue to put God in the center of their relationship and are so excited to see what life brings their way.
0: Happy anniversary. Not anniversary. Happy a year from now, maybe. congratulations to Olivia and Noah. And thanks to Buck and Carrie for your friendship with WBGL.
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7: Good morning. Okay, so we're looking at a couple rounds of storms. The first one coming through here late this morning into the early afternoon. Now we're going to see those high temperatures ranging between the low 70s in northern Illinois, upper 80s down south. A secondary wave kicks in the evening. Those could be severe with tornadoes possible. Definitely have a way to get those warnings. For WBGL, I'm meteorologist Kevin Lighty.

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0: from the lakes of Minnesota to the hills of Tana Say. Across the plains of Texas from sea to shining sea. Supposed to say from New York, but I'm not saying it. Down to Houston.
1: No.
0: LA or no. From Detroit down to Houston.
1: New York to LA.
0: To LA.
1: Yeah.
0: There's pride in every American heart. That's not true. Pride in some.
1: True.
0: Pride comes before fall.
1: Ooh.
0: Not going to look at that. I forgot what I was talking about. It's time for bluegrass. Here's the thing. I'm not satisfied with the ability to see our listening friends in person. I want to do more of it.
1: I do too.
0: And I used to not be sure if I did, because I'll tell you this. There's some characters that listen to this show. There's some characters that host this show.
1: Well, right. Takes one to know one. You know.
0: But I think we could either have some bluegrass get-togethers in person.
1: Whoa.
0: Or some Jesus and Jazz get-togethers in person.
1: Yes.
0: Now, I don't know which one to do. Because I like bluegrass. And I like Jesus and Jazz, which sounds more like this.
1: I don't think you have to, like, choose.
0: So we could do Jesus and bluegrass and jazz?
1: Well, I'm just saying we could do a lot of different things.
0: I don't know, because this is what they sound like together. I'm not too good.
1: Well, we wouldn't have to do them all at once, but I'm just saying maybe more in the north.
0: We so jazz in the north thing. And bluegrass in the south?
1: Yeah. I think so.
0: It's very offensive.
1: No, I'm just talking about regional taste.
0: Oh, okay.
1: All.
0: That's not offensive.
1: Yeah.
0: All right. Well, let's think about it, because, like, we had a really good time going to the movies with our Terre Haute listening friends the other night.
1: Yeah, that was great.
0: And I think there needs to be more of that kind of thing, but that's just me, and I think it might be Court also.
1: It is us, and we have the feeling it might be you, too, so we'll keep you posted.

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1: As we head throughout the course of this afternoon and this evening, that could be the prime time for those severe storms to move through. Things clearing by Thursday. We'll have highs between 72 and 80. For WBGL, I'm meteorologist Kevin Lighting.

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0: WBGL, that's new from Elevation Worship, Alleluia, over Jonathan and Courtney. Courtney's back. She was at the window.
1: I was going to say, where'd I go?
0: Tapping the window at a cardinal that was outside.
1: Yes. Well, because I had just spotted it, and then it flew into the tree, and I can't see it anymore. And I just think it's great that that's our state bird.
0: It is our state bird here in Illinois.
1: And Indiana.
0: And you would think it would be in Missouri also.
1: It might. Is it?
0: What with the St. Louis Cardinals? Do you know how cardinal birds, which by the way, out of all the birds that fly around all over the place, I feel like people point out cardinals the most. Is that just in Illinois or where it's the state bird? Or do people do that nationally?
1: Well, it is so bright.
0: It is.
1: Just so striking, especially against the green grass or in the winter against the white snow. Okay.
0: So what they did back in 1929, they did a poll of Illinois school children and they said, what's your favorite bird? And they said the cardinal was their favorite bird, so they made it the state bird.
1: That's how it happened. You're kidding me.
0: Now, I'll tell you something. You think that's amazing. Do you know where the cardinal got its name?
1: No. Oh, is it related to Catholicism by chance?
0: Yes.
1: Oh, wow.
0: Early European settlers named the bird after Roman Catholic cardinals because the male's bright red plumage resembles the red robes and caps worn by the church's bishops.
1: Wow. I did not know this.
0: While the female is much more muted.
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8: Today to stay weather aware on this Wednesday, thunderstorms. Couple rounds. We'll see a first one here as we head into late this morning and around midday, early afternoon. We'll catch a small break and then another round later this evening. Some of those could be severe. All hazards. Wind, hail, tornadoes possible. Good news is things start to clear out by tomorrow. For WBGL, I'm meteorologist Kevin Lighting.

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1: The Gospel through WBGL, a reminder of God's hope when all seems lost. 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

0: So can we just real quick review, if you do not have a basement, where are the safe zones, if any, in your home if a tornado comes through?
1: I've always heard that you find the room inside your house that's not, like, doesn't have any walls on the... It only has inside walls. Does that make sense?
0: So no windows.
1: No windows and no, like...
0: Doors?
1: No. It's the inside... Like, you know how a lot of rooms have walls that are, like, part of the outside of the house. You know what I mean?
0: Those are called exterior walls and interior walls. So you're trying to avoid the exterior walls.
1: Yes, thank you.
0: Is that what it is?
1: Yes.
0: Now, I want to be really careful here. Mm-hmm. One time I was fired from a radio station when I was a teenager because I gave, and I didn't know that I had done it, but I gave erroneous information.
1: Oh.
0: So in other words, there was a terrible storm going on, and I went on and gave my thoughts about what people should do.
1: Oh.
0: And I was wrong, and I got fired.
1: Oh, no.
0: So I'm not trying to have that happen again.
1: I'd say no.
0: So is that right, or did you just spread erroneous information? I really would like to look this up real quick.
1: Okay.
0: So how about tornado.com? So safest place... Tornado, if you don't have a basement.
1: Okay.
0: Let's see what mine says. An interior windowless room on the lowest floor, yep, such as a central bathroom, closet, or hallway.
1: That's what I thought.
0: I've heard a lot of people just going right in the shower.
1: Yeah, it says the goal is to put as many solid walls as possible between you and the outside.
0: So, solid walls.
1: Yeah.
0: But if they're interior walls, are they solid? I would think the exterior walls are solider.
1: Well, but you're putting walls between you and the outside.
0: Yeah.
1: So the only place I have like that in my house is one of the bathrooms.
0: Okay. Now, God forbid somebody was in their house today, tonight, when a lot of these super high winds start coming. There are safety things that you can do, such as use a heavy mattress.
1: Yeah.
0: To shield, like, your body from flying debris.
1: I'm not about to drag one of those.
0: Okay. Well, then maybe this next one would be for you. Wear a bicycle or motorcycle helmet.
1: I do remember doing that one time during a storm.
0: Okay.
1: As a kid.
0: Put on sturdy shoes or boots in case you need to walk over broken glass.
1: Smart.
0: And debris after the storm.
1: True.
0: Do not take shelter directly under heavy furniture like a piano or a refrigerator.
1: Okay.
0: Because you would think, I'll go under the refrigerator. In order to block
1: I wonder if they're thinking, like, if you're in a basement, try to think about where you're at underneath, too. I don't know.
0: Absolutely.
1: Okay.
0: So later today, they might say, take shelter. And all the meteorologists are saying, be weather aware today.
1: Weather aware.
0: And we're trying to remember what exactly that is. So hopefully that helps all of us.
1: Yes. Yes.

0: We have an opportunity for you to get your dad $250. 250 smackers!
1: A fat stack of cash.
0: Okay, then.
1: Oh, I bet you had more to say. Yeah, it's a Visa gift card, our gift from WBGL for the Rad Dad giveaway. So basically, you got a dad in your life that you want to celebrate and shout out to, who's made a lasting difference in your life. Nominate him. Tell us why. And enter at WBGL.org. This giveaway is ending on Friday. You got a couple of days left.
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5: Good morning. Okay, so we're looking at a couple rounds of storms. The first one coming through here late this morning into the early afternoon. Now we're going to see those high temperatures ranging between the low 70s in northern Illinois, upper 80s down south. A secondary wave kicks in the evening. Those could be severe with tornadoes possible. Definitely have a way to get those warnings. For WBGL, I'm meteorologist Kevin Lighting.

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0: We the Kingdom on WBGL and Rescue Me. We're Jonathan and Courtney. We welcome you to this Wednesday morning, the 17th day of June, 2026.
1: Can you say that again?
0: Court thinks I slur my speech on occasion, and I just do it to get her goat.
1: I don't think so.
0: Welcome to this Wednesday morning, the 17th day of June, 2026, in the year of our Lord Jesus Christ. And I'll tell you something.
1: What are you telling me?
0: We're here for it.
1: We are. This is a special day on the calendar for Buck and Carrie Stimson of Milford.
0: Ha ha ha ha ha ha. See, I can laugh at your vocal flubs also. It's just I don't actually see it as funny.
1: Well, that's a shame.
0: So I have to do a fake laugh. Back to you, Court.
1: Well, Bug and Carrie have chosen this day on the calendar.
0: Did you say Bug and Carrie? Or Buck?
1: Okay.
0: All right. Back to you, Court.
1: Buck and Carrie Stimson of Milford are our day partners today. Thank you.
0: And, go on.
1: Well, they're joyfully anticipating the wedding of their daughter, Olivia, and her fiance, Noah, this coming Saturday.
0: Very good.
1: Thank you.
0: Buck and Carrie pray that... See, I'm going to go tread very, very carefully now. Buck and Carrie pray the newlyweds will continue to put God in the center of their relationship and are so excited to see what life brings their way.
1: Congratulations, Olivia and Noah, and thanks to Buck and Carrie for their generous gift to listener-supported WBGL.
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5: Good morning to you on your Wednesday. Scattered showers and thunderstorms possible today. We are definitely going to be on the lookout for severe weather. Stay weather aware. Have a way to get warnings. As we head throughout the course of this afternoon and this evening, that could be the prime time for those severe storms to move through. Things clearing by Thursday. We'll have highs between 72 and 80. For WBGL, I'm meteorologist Kevin Lighting.

Champaign Urbana, WBMV Mount Vernon, WCBW East St. Louis, WCFL Morris Chicagoland, WCRT Terre Haute, WIBI Carlinville, WIMB Murfreesboro, WNLD Decatur, WVNL Vandalia, WZGL Charleston, W230BS Effingham, W211AD Granite City, K295FB Cape Girardeau, and around the world at WBGM.

0: WBGL. So there was this lady, and this lady heard the voice of God in a dream. Did that happen to you?
1: No, but I've heard many people talk about it happening.
0: And I don't know if it's happened to me or not. I've heard voices, like in dreams.
1: Sure.
0: Could have been God. I don't know. But for her, she said for sure it was.
1: Mm.
0: And you know what God told her to do?
1: Mm-mm.
0: Make a quilt representing names of Jesus and begin a traveling ministry.
1: Wow. Okay.
0: And so that's exactly what she did. So basically, she made something called the Emmanuel Quilt. And she travels around in this bus. And I'll tell you this, we got to see this bus, the Emmanuel Quilt bus, at the WBGL Great Summer Road Trip this past Sunday night. And they're having an event coming up as well. But she combines like this beautiful quilt with the names of Jesus and also storytelling. And that's kind of what her ministry is about.
1: It's really neat. Her name's Joni Wolf. She's an author, speaker, storyteller. Yeah, I just think this is so unique. And the event coming up is at the Brazil, Indiana Farmers Market Kids Day. It's happening July 11th. It's a Saturday. There's going to be puppets and puzzles and prizes. And she says it's all about Jesus. Story time repeats every 30 minutes. That's cool. So yeah. Beginning at 9:30, running to 1:30, drop on by, hear the stories, participate in the prizes and puzzles and whatnot. And yeah, it's just really sweet and unique.
0: My understanding is that the Emmanuel Quilt Ministry bus is also today going to be at the Pittsburgh Farmers Market.
1: Hmm.
0: So you have that coming up today. And then you also have the one coming up in July that you just mentioned. What was the date on that again?
1: July 11th.
0: July 11th at the Brazil Farmers Market.
1: Yep.
0: So basically, farmers markets in Indiana got to be looking out for this Emmanuel Quilt bus. Or it's called the Emmanuel Quilt Ministry Story Bus. Puppets, puzzles, and prizes.
1: It's coming for you.
0: Love that. So if you want to check them out, they're pretty cool. And I think if you wanted them to come out to your event, they might just consider doing it. 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
7: Today to stay weather aware on this Wednesday, thunderstorms, couple rounds. We'll see a first one here as we head into late this morning and around midday, early afternoon. We'll catch a small break and then another round later this evening. Some of those could be severe. All hazards, wind, hail, tornadoes possible. Good news is things start to clear out by tomorrow. For WBGL, I'm meteorologist Kevin Lighting.

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0: Harvest of Hope tickets on sale now. You can grab tickets to the 6th annual Harvest of Hope family concert this September featuring Mercy Me, Tasha Layton, and Sam and Sam Wesley. I'll tell you something.
1: What?
0: Are you talking? I was in Rural King, which, you know, is our partner with the Harvest of Hope family concert.
1: Sure.
0: I was in Rural King just yesterday, and my daughter asked to buy a rabbit, and I said no.
1: Oh, man.
0: And she goes, Dad, when are you going to let me buy a rabbit?
1: Yeah, when?
0: And I said, what do you mean, when am I going to let you buy a rabbit? She said, well, Buddy needs a friend.
1: Aww.
0: I said, you're his friend, the golden retriever that we have. She goes, yeah, I want another friend, though. And it never stops.
1: Can't have too many.
0: No.
1: I'm with her on this.
0: You know what the Bible says?
1: No.
0: Can't have too many animals.
1: I was saying friends.
0: Oh.
1: I think you can't have too many animals.
0: Well, that's true. So, anyway, we're out there shopping at Rural King, which helps us put on Harvest of Hope family concert. And what comes on the speakers? I kid you not, Mercy Me.
1: No.
0: Yes. You know what song it was?
1: No.
0: Homesick. No, it was Dear Younger Me.
1: Oh, a good one.
0: So I asked my son, who's 15, now what would you tell your seventh grade self?
1: Mm.
0: And he goes, what do you mean? And I was like, well, you know, like words of advice and stuff like that. He said, this is his exact words. Don't be stupid. And I almost asked him, did you receive that advice and do you live by that today? But I didn't get into all that. But anyway, so I just thought, well, what are the chances that I'm in Rural King that, you know, helps us put on the Harvest of Hope family concert, and I'm in here listening to Mercy Me, who's going to be at this year's Harvest of Hope?
1: Wow, a full circle moment.
0: Too much. It was too much.
1: It's a lot. But you can get your tickets and you can be there with us. September 12th, Peterson Park in Mattoon, 6th annual. Get them now because they're flying off the shelves.
0: I think we're 70% sold out already.
1: Oh, boy. Yep, get those tickets. WBGL.org.
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14: Good morning. Okay, so we're looking at a couple rounds of storms. The first one coming through here late this morning into the early afternoon. Now we're going to see those high temperatures ranging between the low 70s in northern Illinois, upper 80s down south. A secondary wave kicks in the evening. Those could be severe with tornadoes possible. Definitely have a way to get those warnings. For WBGL, I'm meteorologist Kevin Lighting.

0: Got a little note from the program director, which I'll tell you this. Ooh, when the program director talks, I listen.
1: Yes.
0: And here's what he said. This next song. Best song we're playing right now, according to WBGL listeners. They say this is the song that they're saying, play it more, play it more, play it more. Everybody's saying playing the song more.
1: Highest testing among our listeners.
0: So that's our test, our music.
1: Yes, music team. 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WBGL.org, just sign up there for free. But yeah, this is the one right here.
0: I think he even said in the history of this radio ministry, this is like the top, top, top.
1: Yeah, it's right up there with the winners.
0: It's Phil Wickham, Homesick for Heaven.

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1: So let the sun come streaming in, because you'll reach up and you'll rise again.
0: WBGL.

0: to go back into our fond memories. Is that okay?
1: Yes.
0: We keep fond memories here on the morning show. This one goes back to November of 2022.
1: Okay.
0: And this is what you and I did on that day, Court. That was, it's going on 4 years ago.
1: Wow.
0: You and I impersonated Eric and Danielle.
1: That was a fun time.
0: So Eric and Danielle still work here, but they used to be a team.
1: Mm-hmm.
0: And then they had a radio separation. But they said they're still friends.
1: Oh, of course.
0: It was just that it was a programming decision. Yeah. It was not personal at all.
1: No.
0: At least that's what they say. So that day, you and I impersonated Eric and Danielle. I was Eric. You were Danielle. Do you know what we did to impersonate them?
1: I can't remember.
0: Here's what we did. You went over and sat in Danielle's seat.
1: That part I do remember, yeah.
0: So if you can imagine where I sit here at the control desk of WBGL, I'm facing the window, which is 12 o'clock.
1: Uh-huh.
0: Courtney's at my 2:30 on the right. Well, when Eric and Danielle did the show, Danielle would sit. Look, Eric would be in the same seat I'm in. Danielle would sit right at his 12 o'clock, blocking the window.
1: Yeah.
0: Because she wants to have dead-on eye contact all the time.
1: Right.
0: We're not trying to do that.
1: No, we don't.
0: So anyway, so we impersonated you and I, and I don't even know that this was on the air. It might have been.
1: I don't know.
0: You sat at my 12 o'clock in Danielle's seat and told a story about your daughter Isabella and her being at Prairie Gardens buying a plant that was a perennial.
1: Oh, well, that sounds like I was probably riffing off of reality, maybe. I don't know.
0: Says here that I impersonated Eric by trying to imitate his vocal inflections, which I'm not even sure.
1: I don't know if I could even do it today. Do you think you could impersonate Eric?
0: WBGL, I'm Eric. I don't know.
1: Yeah, okay, that sounded a little bit.
0: That was just based on what I was saying. I don't know if I even sounded like him. And then it says at the end of our fond memory, It is not remembered why this happened.
1: Just never know.
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7: Good morning to you on your Wednesday. Scattered showers and thunderstorms possible today. We are definitely going to be on the lookout for severe weather. Stay weather aware. Have a way to get warnings. As we head throughout the course of this afternoon and this evening, that could be the prime time for those severe storms to move through. Things clearing by Thursday. We'll have highs between 72 and 80. For WBGL, I'm meteorologist Kevin Lighting.

0: Holly Brand, I Know Somebody. This is WBGL for Jonathan and Court. Before we go, is it okay if we share the secret of Eric Nichols?
1: I don't think he'd mind.
0: Okay. He wouldn't talk about it, I'll guarantee you that. So we have a coworker who has a very important trip today at the airport and leaving for a while.
1: Yeah.
0: Like a major trip going on, international thing. And you knew about this, so I'd like it if you would please explain what happened and how Eric Nichols was the hero today.
1: Well, the frustration was yesterday there was a prayer request during prayer time that a rental car would be available to get to the airport.
0: Yeah, because this airport that she's going to, 3 hours away.
1: Yep. Yeah. And she needed space for her and her two kids and then also luggage and whatever. And so anyway, nothing was coming up available and she was feeling stressed about that. So then she finally decided on an Uber. And apparently this morning, the Uber canceled.
0: Yeah, which Ubers are hard to nail down for 2 or 3 hour trips.
1: Right.
0: Like,
1: it's toughy.
0: The way that Uber works is it'll come up and they'll accept the trip and then they'll see, oh, well, I got to go 3 hours. Forget it. And they cancel it.
1: Yeah.
0: It's hard to get an Uber to go out of town like that. So she's left with a pending flight. Time's a wasting.
1: Yeah. And this is
0: no ride.
1: This is a big event she's going to.
0: Yeah.
1: Their family and no ride. And when
0: this was what time this morning, what did you think?
1: Well,
0: just estimate like 5 a.m., 6 a.m.,
1: probably something like that.
0: Okay,
1: yeah. And who of all people would have said yes to being the stand in Uber driver but Eric Nichols himself
0: of Afternoons on WBGL?
1: Yes,
0: now. Will Eric make it to the air this afternoon? Lord willing, yes, he will. Will he talk about the good deed that he did? No, he will not.
1: It's not how Eric works.
0: Will he accept gas money from the friend, from the coworker that needed a ride? Absolutely not.
1: No, that's not Eric.
0: So we're here to say, the Bible says, let the words of another bless you.
1: Right.
0: And I'll tell you this, Eric Nichols does that.
1: Yes, he is salt of the earth.
0: So let's go and be Eric to the world today.
1: Oh, I like it. Oh.
0: And Jesus, too. Eric and Jesus is what you want to shoot for.
1: Yes.
0: Probably not in that order.
1: No.
0: We want to thank our day partners today for doing good stuff and raising good salt-of-the-earth people in their family. It's Buck and Carrie Stimson of Milford.
1: They are joyfully anticipating the wedding of their daughter, Olivia, and her fiance, Noah, this coming Saturday. And they're praying that the newlyweds will continue to put God in the center of their relationship and are so excited to see what life brings their way.
0: And we just wish a good life to these people. Congratulations, Olivia and Noah. And thanks to Buck and Carrie for your generous gift to listener-supported WBGL.
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4: Well, it's a day to stay weather aware on this Wednesday. Thunderstorms, couple rounds. We'll see a first one here as we head into late this morning and around midday, early afternoon. We'll catch a small break and then another round later this evening. Some of those could be severe. All hazards, wind, hail, tornadoes possible. Good news is things start to clear out by tomorrow. For WBGL, I'm meteorologist Kevin Leidy.
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0: WBGL, so glad you're here. This great resource for families who want to be cautious about the media they're taking in, their kids are taking in, pluggedin.com. Brett Echoberry is here. Brett, do you have any other resources for parents who are listening or people who are saying, you know, I really just want to be more proactive when it comes to what I'm watching, what my kids are watching?
1: Yeah, absolutely. I'm glad you asked that because we also have something on the website, also a free resource. It's the 2026 Parents Guide to Technology, where we tackle a lot of today's technology issues, help parents, help guide parents, like how they can be proactive, be intentional with those challenges that are coming up for their family. In addition, we also have a YouTube channel. So we do a lot of video reviews for different types of content. We'll have roundtable discussions on technology and entertainment issues that are coming through as well. And occasionally we'll do a deep dive into like a movie, a big movie that holds some maybe a little more spiritual weight than you might have first thought. And we do kind of a deep dive into the spiritual elements of famous movies. We did one on Chronicles of Narnia, one on Lord of the Rings, and we're putting out some more very soon. So our YouTube channel as well.
0: Okay, so just looked for Plugged In on YouTube, and then PluggedIn.com, look for that 2026 technology resource.
1: Absolutely. 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

0: WBGL, hey, it's Danielle. A special summer treat today. Brett Eckelberry is here. He's with Focus on the Family, their media ministry called Plugged In. 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Brett, welcome. We're so excited that you're here.
1: Danielle, thanks for having me on. I appreciate the time.
0: You are so welcome. Now, Brett, summer is a big time for movies, and there's all these summer blockbusters. Is it just that people have more time? They want to take their kids to the movies? Why is this such a big time for films?
1: One of the main reasons is, hey, it's summer vacation. Kids are out of school. Families are looking for things to do together as a family with their kids. And sometimes, depending on the weather outside, what better way to beat the heat than to go inside a cool movie theater and relax for a couple hours and watch a movie? So I think it's just, it's the summer blockbuster season has been something that's just kind of developed over time. And the movie studios have figured out, hey, this is big business. If we can release a movie that appeals to a lot of different people and that families can come to. So I think it's just been kind of a confluence of elements that have led to what we're seeing in our current summer blockbuster season.
0: Well, Brett is going to share more with us about what summer movies are safe for families, what ones you need to be watching out for, and just a few more songs.
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5: Good morning to you on your Wednesday. Scattered showers, thunderstorms here with this first round moving through. High temperatures ranging between the lower 70s in northern Illinois, upper 80s down south. A primed atmosphere possible for later this afternoon into this evening, and we're talking about severe storms likely. Those storms clearing out by Thursday. For WBGL, I'm meteorologist Kevin Leidy.

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I'm going to PluggedIn.com to read the review, the content review from Focus on the Family. It's such a wonderful ministry. Brett Eckleberry interviewing him this hour. If you'd like to hear the whole interview, I'll send you a link. 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

0: 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I love movies. I'm Danielle. It's WBGL. But you can't trust every movie that you go in to see, and you want to know what you're in for these days. 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They review movies, also music, TV shows, video games. 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
1: It's a big deal for us. We want to help individuals. 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
0: 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And I know I've used PluggedIn.com for many years. Let's start with movies that we do want to see this summer. What movies are just a green light and parents can feel just about 100% comfortable watching with their kids with them?
1: So I would say we would always encourage whatever movie you're thinking about seeing, because you're right, those surprises can pop up even in generally pretty family safe movies. Go to PluggedIn.com and check out a review of any movie you're thinking about going to see, and definitely with taking your kids. But some of the movies that lean generally more safe for families, The Breadwinner, that's one that's actually out right now. This is a PG rated family comedy starring Nate Bargatze. For those familiar with Nate Bargatze, he's a famously clean stand-up comedian. And fortunately, that comes over and translates a lot into this movie, The Breadwinner. Lots of silly, fun slapstick, lots of jokes, but some nice messages too about parenthood, the value of stay-at-home moms, a lot of great messages in a funny package. So that's one that's out right now. Then looking ahead to one that's coming out soon this month, Toy Story 5. Now, it's kind of crazy that we're on the fifth Toy Story movie already. it's a little wild. But this one, generally Toy Story, has been pretty safe for families. This one in particular has particular interest to Plugged In because it's covering the topic of screen time. So All our favorite toys, right, are now having to compete for the attention of their child when she gets a new screen, kind of like a tablet device that starts to consume her, you know. A really interesting topic, and I'm very interested to see how Pixar kind of covers the problem of screen time.
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0: Jane Austen wrote, "It is such a happiness when good people get together." And they always do. It's WBGL. I'm Danielle. Our WBGL day partners are celebrating good people getting together. Buck and Carrie Stimson of Milford joyfully anticipating the wedding of their daughter, Olivia, and her fiance, Noah. It's this coming Saturday. Buck and Carrie pray the newlyweds will continue to put God in the center of their relationship. And they're so excited to see what life brings their way. Congratulations to you, Olivia and Noah. 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
5: Good morning to you on your Wednesday. Scattered showers, thunderstorms here with this first round moving through. High temperatures ranging between the lower 70s in northern Illinois, upper 80s down south. A primed atmosphere possible for later this afternoon into this evening. And we're talking about severe storms likely. Those storms clearing out by Thursday. For WBGL, I'm meteorologist Kevin Leidy.

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0: WBGL, so glad you're here. This great resource for families who want to be cautious about the media they're taking in, their kids are taking in, pluggedin.com. Brett Echoberry is here. Brett, do you have any other resources for parents who are listening or people who are saying, you know, I really just want to be more proactive when it comes to what I'm watching, what my kids are watching?
1: Yeah, absolutely. I'm glad you asked that because we also have something on the website. Also a free resource. It's the 2026 Parents Guide to Technology, where we tackle a lot of today's technology issues, help parents, help guide parents, like how they can be proactive, be intentional with those challenges that are coming up for their family. In addition, we also have a YouTube channel. So we do a lot of video reviews for different types of content. We'll have roundtable discussions on technology and entertainment issues that are coming through as well. And occasionally we'll do a deep dive into like a movie, a big movie that holds some maybe a little more spiritual weight than you might have first thought. And we do kind of a deep dive into the spiritual elements of famous movies. We did one on Chronicles of Narnia, one on Lord of the Rings, and we're putting out some more very soon. So our YouTube channel as well.
0: Okay, so just looked for Plugged In on YouTube, and then PluggedIn.com, look for that 2026 technology resource.
1: Absolutely.

0: It's summertime and time to go to the movies. But which ones do we need to watch out for? Brett Eckleberry is here. He's with PluggedIn.com, this ministry that reviews movies from a biblical and Christian standpoint. So, Brett, I know you have a list of movies that are popular but problematic. Would you share from that list with us?
1: Yeah, I'd love to. So the first one that I want to bring up might be some that our listeners might not be as familiar with, although that could be changing now. It's called Backrooms. So Backrooms is an R-rated horror movie that just came out. It won last weekend's box office, made over $80 million.
0: Wow.
1: Backrooms is actually based on very recent internet folklore, believe it or not. So 2019... 4chan thread about liminal spaces and how, oh, isn't it creepy when you go into like a warehouse and it's emptier than it should be, kind of a thing. So things we've experienced in our life. But that's kind of the premise. It might sound odd, but that's the premise for this new horror movie. But it is R-rated, and it does contain violence, some gore, and some language. The thing with this that I wanted to bring up, it is very, very popular with Gen Z, younger generations in general. So parents, I would say, don't be surprised if your teen comes to you and says, hey, I'd love to watch Backrooms. Just make sure to read our review. It's up on PluggedIn.com right now so you can know what's in it. I was talking with a parent the other day who actually his son wanted to watch it, and he went ahead and bought the tickets. He bought the tickets before he realized it was an R-rated movie. He only realized that going into the film. So we want to help parents avoid that situation when

0: possible.
1: So what did he do? Did they still go into the movie, or did he say, oh, we got to go?
0: They still ended up watching it.
1: Oh, okay.
0: But I think coming out of it, he thought, okay, yeah, there might have been some more stuff in there that if I had known, I would have paused on that and maybe gone about it a little bit of a different way. So the other one that I wanted to bring up, because it's going to be a huge movie, is The Odyssey.
1: Oh, yes.
0: So The Odyssey comes out next month, July 17th, I believe, the new Christopher Nolan movie. And full disclosure, I'm a big fan of a lot of Christopher Nolan's movies, right? I really appreciate, he kind of brings some fantasy, sci-fi, some high concept stuff and puts it in a pretty accessible blockbuster package. Things like the Batman movies, The Dark Knight, then something like Interstellar, all PG-13 and safe for, I would say, teens on up. The Odyssey is rumored to be receiving an R rating. And given Christopher Nolan's last movie, Oppenheimer, which also had that R rating, there were some pretty explicit things in Oppenheimer that was a surprise for me watching it as generally a Nolan fan. So this is something we would definitely encourage parents, check out the review of PluggedIn.com to make sure some of those explicit things like that didn't sneak their way into The Odyssey, especially given its source material.
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6: To you on your Wednesday. Scattered showers, thunderstorms here with this first round moving through. High temperatures ranging between the lower 70s in northern Illinois, upper 80s down south. A primed atmosphere possible for later this afternoon into this evening, and we're talking about severe storms likely, with storms clearing out by Thursday. For WBGL, I'm meteorologist Kevin Lighty.

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1: Unless the movie's rated G or PG. I'm going to PluggedIn.com to read the review, the content review from Focus on the Family. It's such a wonderful ministry. Brett Eckleberry interviewing him this hour. If you'd like to hear the whole interview, I'll send you a link. 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

0: I've walked out of the theater during a few movies in my lifetime. I'm Danielle. It's WBGL. Grateful for PluggedIn.com, where I go to find reviews, find what cautionary content is in the movie that I'm thinking of seeing. Brett Eckleberry is with us, helping us navigate through summer movies. Brett, were there any other movies that you'd like to mention?
1: Yeah, I'd love to mention two more, and I'll call these the proceed with caution movies. It doesn't mean that they'll be out for all families, but it's just something to keep in mind. So the first one would be Supergirl. Supergirl comes out pretty soon. I believe this month. We actually had a Superman movie last summer, and I would say personally for the problems it did have, I did appreciate how it really leaned back into the idea of Superman as a optimistic and aspirational heroic character, very much so. Supergirl actually had a small cameo in that movie, and it wasn't super flattering. She was drunk, she was kind of framed as a party girl. And looking at the trailer for the new Supergirl movie that's coming out soon, it looks like they're really leaning into that, right? She's dealing with some grief, leaning into some destructive habits. The hope would be that if she's really in a rut at the beginning of the movie, they'll move it in a more redemptive direction by the end. But parents should be aware that it does seem like they're going to be leaning into some of those destructive behaviors for her character, at least throughout the film. So something to be aware of before you go and watch the movie. The last one I'd bring up, Minions and Monsters. Now, this might surprise people to be like, a Minions movie? Why is this like a proceed with caution? Because this is, if you're familiar with the little yellow Minions, like pretty silly slapstick, maybe toilet humor is like the biggest thing you'd have to really look out for
0: right
1: in those previous movies. But if you watch the trailer for the new Minions and Monsters movie, the plot revolves around the Minions trying to find a monster to kind of lead them. They're like henchmen type characters. They want to follow a big bad, so to speak. Well, the way they do that is they kind of summon like these eldritch evil creatures by reciting chants from like an arcane book. I was surprised when I saw it because it seems like it could be a little spiritually thornier than previous entries. It seemed like an odd choice.
0: Brett Eckleberry has been with us, and we're incredibly grateful for the ministry of PluggedIn.com. 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

0: winners of the 6th annual Harvest of Hope family concert coming Saturday, September 12th to Peterson Park in Mattoon, presented by WBGL and Rural King. 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You can do that at WBGL.org. I'm grateful you're here and so thankful for those that give, who allow WBGL to continue as a listener-supported radio ministry. Today's WBGL Day Partners, big supporters of the station, Buck and Carrie Stimson. They're from Milford, and they're so excited. They're joyfully anticipating the wedding of their daughter, Olivia, and her fiancé, Noah. It's this coming Saturday. Buck and Carrie pray the newlyweds will continue to put God in the center of their relationship, and they're so excited to see what life brings their way. Congratulations to you, Olivia and Noah. Also to you, Buck and Carrie. 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
7: Good morning to you on your Wednesday. Scattered showers, thunderstorms here with this first round moving through. High temperatures ranging between the lower 70s in northern Illinois, upper 80s down south. A primed atmosphere possible for later this afternoon into this evening, and we're talking about severe storms likely, those storms clearing out by Thursday. For WBGL, I'm meteorologist Kevin Lighty.

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Good words from a guy they called the Prince of Preachers, Charles Spurgeon. He said, "Is there nothing to sing about today? Then borrow a song from tomorrow. Sing of what is yet to be. Is this world dreary? Then think of the next."

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0: 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And happy Father's Day to you, rad dads. 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
6: To you on your Wednesday. Scattered showers, thunderstorms here with this first round moving through. High temperatures ranging between the lower 70s in northern Illinois, upper 80s down south. A primed atmosphere possible for later this afternoon into this evening, and we're talking about severe storms likely, with storms clearing out by Thursday. For WBGL, I'm meteorologist Kevin Leidy.

0: We're shakeable.
1: People can shake us up, right? If someone says a crossword to me, oh, it gets to me. I got to talk it out with somebody and try to let it go. But our God, he has an unshakable kingdom. He is unshakable. Thank God. He's worthy. He's awesome. He's our unshakable God. Here's Cece Winans on WBGL.

Morning Sun, a fresh cup of coffee, and a reminder that God's mercy is new today. 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

0: giant bumper balls getting inside of this huge plastic ball. And then people try to shake you up. You bump up against them. You're flying all over the place. I'm Danielle. It's WBGL. Yes, I have experience with this. My parents rented these for my sister's graduation party. And you think you would be wearing this big armor around you and you couldn't get shaken up, but I did. You would bounce off each other and it was pretty crazy. It's a little bit like life. We want to have that armor all around us, but we still get shaken up by something someone says to us, something that happens in our lives. But that's when we come to God, because he's not shaken. In Hebrews chapter 12, it says, we receive a kingdom that cannot be shaken. He just can't. He's not able to be shaken. He is God. I love this picture a pastor shared years ago. I was listening to a sermon. Revelation chapter 4, John is trying to explain what it is like in heaven. And he says, in front of God's throne was a shiny sea of glass sparkling like crystal. So it was completely calm, clear. It looked like glass, but it was water. God is not shaken up by anything. So when you and I are, we can go to him because he cannot be shaken. He is stable. He is there.
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0: Emerson Day with a new song. It's called No Smoke on WBGL. And she's a new mom. She had her baby boy towards the end of May, Waylon Day. What a sweet name. She's only posted a few photos. I keep checking her Instagram and her Facebook and, you know, whatever she wants to do. Sometimes people don't like to share a lot of photos of their kids or their babies, but I just like to see the photos of the babies. I'm Danielle. Time for me to sign off. Time for Lindsay to come in. I hope you have a really good afternoon. And we want to say a big thank you to those that support WBGL, as we're not for profit and giving is what keeps things going. Today's WBGL Day Partners, thank you to Buck and Carrie Stimson of Milford, the proud parents joyfully anticipating the wedding of their daughter Olivia and her fiance Noah this coming Saturday. Buck and Carrie pray the newlyweds will continue to put God in the center of their relationship. And they're so excited to see what life brings their way. Congratulations to you, Olivia and Noah. Also to Buck and Carrie. And thank you, Buck and Carrie, for your generous gift to listener-supported WBGL.
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4: To you on your Wednesday. Scattered showers, thunderstorms here with this first round moving through. High temperatures ranging between the lower 70s in northern Illinois, upper 80s down south. A primed atmosphere possible for later this afternoon into this evening, and we're talking about severe storms likely, with storms clearing out by Thursday. For WBGL, I'm meteorologist Kevin Leidy.

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Everything changed when that happened. I mean, when Jesus got on that cross and defeated sin and defeated death and defeated the grave, he defeated it for you too. This is WBGL. I'm Lindsay. Let's worship him for that. Here's Passion.

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0: WBTL. Hi, I'm Lindsay. I know that there are grandparents that listen to WBTL, and I just love grandparents. I had five amazing grandparents when I was a little kid, and so many of my great memories revolve around them. And you just have this wonderful position in your family to love and be fun and share Jesus with your grandkids. And so this summer, Elaine McAllister is on this show. She's the author of Celebrating Grandparenting, which I want to get you a snippet to her book here in just a second. So I'm asking her questions on how to encourage you. The question today, Elaine, is how do we work through hurt in a family? Like hurt with the kids or hurt with the grandkids. How do we work through that?
1: Keep on loving and keep on praying. Few families are immune to misunderstandings. We are all human and we all have flaws. Healing may take some time. It may require an apology or forgiveness given without an apology. In the meantime, keep on loving and keep on praying. Ask God to heal the wounds and restore the relationships. But until He does, keep on loving and keep on praying. When my adult son struggled with alcohol, I never stopped loving him. And though he demanded that I stop praying for him, I didn't. Now, my sober son tells moms everywhere, don't ever stop praying.
0: I love that. Even though he told her to stop praying for me, mom, she never did. That's the thing. No one will know if you're praying to God about something. You don't have to tell them. You and God can just talk about it. I love that. Text the word GRAND, G-R-A-N-D, to 866-917-9245 if you want an excerpt of her book and more great Christian grandparenting resources.
2: Jonathan and Courtney. Out of all the birds that fly around all over the place, I feel like people point out cardinals the most. Is that just in Illinois where it's the state bird? Or do people do that nationally?
3: Well, it is so bright.
2: It is?
3: It's just so striking, especially against the green grass.
2: Do you know where the cardinal got its name?
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2: Yes.
3: Oh, wow.
2: Early European settlers named the bird after Roman Catholic cardinals because the male's bright red plumage resembles the red robes and caps worn by the church's bishops.
3: Wow. I did not know this.
2: While the female is much more muted.
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7: To you on your Wednesday. Scattered showers, thunderstorms here with this first round moving through. High temperatures ranging between the lower 70s in northern Illinois, upper 80s down south.

front-end atmosphere possible for later this afternoon into this evening. And we're talking about severe storms likely. Those storms clearing out by Thursday. For WBGL, I'm meteorologist Kevin Leidy.

Whoa, back-to-back songs about heaven. That is Homesick for Heaven from Phil Wickham. This one is Almost Home from Mercy Me. I think there might be someone listening today that needs some hope for the life to come. This is WBGL. Are you?

music that reminds you God sees you and He'll never leave you. WBGL

0: WBGL. Hi, I'm Lindsay. Jesus says the same thing to you today that he said to the people while he was here in person on earth. He said, follow me. He kept saying it to people. Jesus said, follow me more than 24 times in the Gospels. He literally said it to a couple of guys who were fishing in a boat. He was like, drop your nets and follow me. And they did. Then he said it to a tax collector. Hey, stop this whole tax job and follow me. And he did. He kept saying it to people. Follow me. I'm the Messiah. I can give you hope. Forget what you've been trying before and follow me. And he says it to you today too. He's like, hey, forget trying to do this on your own. Forget trying to get your self-hope, your self-peace, your self-comfort. Like, I'm the one who can do it when you follow me. If you want to follow Jesus with your life, or you want to know like, how exactly do I do that? Text the word Jesus, J-E-S-U-S, to 41224. It's J-E-S-U-S to 41224.
1: I remember a time when money was especially tight. I was self-employed. I was writing and speaking. And there were a couple of events I did that then didn't end up getting paid for.
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1: 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And there's nothing greater. 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

0: It's new Elevation Rhythm, helping you worship with Washed on WBGL. Hi, I'm Lindsay. 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Today's WBGL Day partners are Buck and Carrie Stimson. They're from Milford, and they're joyfully anticipating the wedding of their daughter Olivia and her fiance Noah this coming Saturday. So they are like, I'm sure this is a very busy time for their family. Buck and Carrie pray that the newlyweds will continue to put God in the center of their relationship. And they're really just so excited to see what life brings their way. So congratulations to Olivia and Noah. That's so exciting. 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
6: To you on your Wednesday. Scattered showers, thunderstorms here with this first round moving through. High temperatures ranging between the lower 70s in northern Illinois, upper 80s down south. A primed atmosphere possible for later this afternoon into this evening. We're talking about severe storms likely, with storms clearing out by Thursday. For WBGL, I'm meteorologist Kevin Lighty.

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You Love Me Anyway, Sidewalk Prophets on WBGL. Hi, Lindsay. May you know God's love today, but also may you know that He likes you, that like He enjoys you. The Bible says He sings over you. He delights over you. Here's Seth Schleter.

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0: 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Hi, I'm Lindsay. Control can feel comforting. Like it can even maybe feel like sometimes it's working, but it's actually just a fragile substitution for trusting in the Lord. Like I completely get this because there are things in my life that I'm like, well, if I can make it go this way, then like things will be good. But it's actually just a fragile substitution for trusting in what the Lord is trying to do and for trusting Him with your life and with every situation and with every person in your life too. And I know you care so much. So do I. That's why we try to make things go a certain way. But also, you know who cares way more than we do and actually has way more power and control than we do? Jesus Himself. May we trust Him. Psalm 27:1, the Lord is my light and my salvation. Whom shall I fear? The Lord is the stronghold of my life. Whom shall I be afraid of? He's the one that's in charge. He's the one who's got it. He's got you.
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4: Folks, definitely stay weather aware here this afternoon into this evening. Severe storms likely. We could even see tornadoes. So please pay attention and have a way to get those warnings. Now, storms ending tonight, a low between 64 and 70. Storms out of here again Thursday. We're looking better. Partly cloudy, a high between 72 and 80. For WBGL, I'm meteorologist Kevin Leidy.

Toby Mack on WBTL. Hi, I'm Lindsay. You know what's really nice about God? You literally cannot fake it with him. Like, he will know. So you can't trick him. You can't pull the wool over his eyes. So you can just be really honest with him. Like, if something's not good in your life, just go ahead and tell him. Ask him for a miracle. Ask him to make it well. Here's Mercy Me.

0: Phil Wickham. This is our God on WBGL. Hi, I'm Lindsay. You know the guys I really respect and love? Guys who are leading their family to Jesus. Guys who are pouring into their kids, their wife, with so much of God's love. They are tender, they provide, they protect, they're there. Like, those are the guys that we got to celebrate. And that's what we plan to do this Father's Day with the WBGL Rad Dad Giveaway. If there's a dad or a father figure in your life, you can nominate them to win a $250 Visa gift card. They could get themselves something really nice. It's the Rad Dad Giveaway. Just tell us about them. Maybe it's a grandpa or a husband or a stepdad or a mentor, just somebody who's made a difference in your life. 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
1: It's called Safe. It's new from Michael Boggs on WBHGL. Hi, I'm Lindsay. I am so happy you're here because I get really serious about people who may be discouraged getting encouraged. And so if that's you today, if anything has tried to bring you down or discourage you or take you away from the light and love of Jesus, I want to get you going in the opposite direction of his love, his peace, his hope, his comfort. My friends are making it possible for us to listen to this music today. They're the WBGL Day Partners, Buck and Carrie Stimson from Milford, friends of WBGL who are joyfully anticipating the wedding of their daughter, Olivia, and her fiance, Noah, this coming Saturday. They got plans this weekend. Buck and Carrie pray for the newlyweds that they will continue to put God in the center of their relationship, and they are so excited to see what life brings their way. Congratulations to Olivia and Noah. We hope it's a wonderful wedding, a wonderful marriage. Thanks so much to Buck and Carrie for their generous gift. 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
7: Folks, definitely stay weather aware here this afternoon into this evening. Severe storms likely. We could even see tornadoes. So please pay attention and have a way to get those warnings. Now, storms ending tonight, a low between 64 and 70. Storms out of here again Thursday. We're looking better. Partly cloudy, a high between 72 and 80. For WBGL, I'm meteorologist Kevin Leidy.

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It can be so hard to shake. Pray. God's heart breaks with you. It's okay to share your tears. Rest in His love. WBGL.

Matthew West on WBGL. Hi, I'm Lindsay. That's the thing about God's love. You couldn't get rid of it even if you wanted to, because it's not about you. It's all about how good he is and how much he loves you. Here's Colton Dixon. Yeah.

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0: 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Hi, I'm Lindsay. I know that there are grandparents that listen to WBGL, and I just love grandparents. I had five amazing grandparents when I was a little kid, and so many of my great memories revolve around them. And you just have this wonderful position in your family to love and be fun and share Jesus with your grandkids. And so this summer, Elaine McAllister is on this show. She's the author of Celebrating Grandparenting, which I want to get you a snippet to her book here in just a second. So I'm asking her questions on how to encourage you. The question today, Elaine, is how do we work through hurt in a family? Like hurt with the kids or hurt with the grandkids. How do we work through that?
1: Keep on loving and keep on praying. Few families are immune to misunderstandings. We are all human and we all have flaws. Healing may take some time. It may require an apology or forgiveness given without an apology. In the meantime, keep on loving and keep on praying. Ask God to heal the wounds and restore the relationships. But until He does, keep on loving and keep on praying. When my adult son struggled with alcohol, I never stopped loving him. And though he demanded that I stop praying for him, I didn't. Now, my sober son tells moms everywhere, don't ever stop praying.
0: I love that. Even though he told her to stop praying for me, Mom, she never did. That's the thing. No one will know if you're praying to God about something. You don't have to tell them. You and God can just talk about it. I love that. Text the word GRAND, G-R-A-N-D, to 866-917-9245 if you want an excerpt of her book and more great Christian grandparenting resources.
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7: All right, folks, definitely stay weather aware here this afternoon into this evening. Severe storms likely. We could even see tornadoes. So please pay attention and have a way to get those warnings. Now, storms ending tonight, a low between 64 and 70. Storms out of here again Thursday. We're looking better, partly cloudy, a high between 72 and 80. For WBGL, I'm meteorologist Kevin Leidy.

John Reddick on WBTL. Hi, I'm Lindsay. Let's speak the mighty name of Jesus over whatever situation would need Jesus's power. I mean, think about all the miracles that he did in the Bible. He turned water into wine. He calmed a storm with just a couple of words. He rose himself from the dead. He can do a miracle in your life. Here's Hope Darst.

0: Do you remember when she was at Harvest of Hope a few years ago? That's Emerson Day and Get Behind Me on WDBGL. She did so awesome, and she was just like a brand new artist. And so WDBGL listeners, like, you got to see her first before she even had any radio hits. And now she's on WDBGL with like three of them. So Harvest of Hope is so fun. It's a big Christian concert that we put on with our friends at Rule King. It's so summery. It's so Midwestern because it's on a baseball field. And there are food trucks, and there's so much great Christian music. You bring a lawn chair or a blanket. It's coming up September 12th, Peterson Park in Mattoon. And this year's lineup is good. Mercy Me and Tasha Layton. This is going to be so good. I feel like this concert might be long because Mercy Me has so many hit songs. Like, they're going to be a while singing all their hits. Your ticket, when you buy it, supports a church, Christian school, or organization of your choice. You get to choose where the proceeds from your ticket goes, which is really cool. Also, you can bless others in need by buying an extra ticket for those who can't afford it. Tickets are on sale now at WDBGL.org. Click Harvest of Hope.
1: 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The 2026 Money Mood Report indicates that 85% of Americans are worried about money. 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

0: WBTL. Hi, I'm Lindsay. I love that these songs never turn off, like 24 hours a day, 7 days a week, whether it's a weekday or a weekend, they are always here for you to bring you to the hope that is found in Jesus. And it's because of our generous friends, people who give to this ministry so that it can continue. I think about businesses and families and kids and people with a lot of money and people with a little bit of money, like everybody pouring in so generously so that you can be encouraged by this music. Today, I want to thank our day partners. This is Buck and Carrie Stimson from Milford, and they are joyfully anticipating the weekend because it's the wedding of their daughter, Olivia, and her fiance, Noah, this coming Saturday. So I have a feeling they're like very, very busy today getting everything ready. Buck and Carrie pray that the newlyweds will continue to put God in the center of their relationship. They're so excited to see what life brings their way. So congratulations to Olivia and Noah. We hope it's a beautiful day, a beautiful wedding, and a beautiful marriage. A big thank you to Buck and Carrie for their generous gift, making the music play today on WBGL.
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4: Folks, definitely stay weather aware here this afternoon into this evening. Severe storms likely. We could even see tornadoes. So please pay attention and have a way to get those warnings. Now, storms ending tonight, a low between 64 and 70. Storms out of here again Thursday. We're looking better. Partly cloudy, a high between 72 and 80. For WBGL, I'm meteorologist Kevin Lighty.

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Bet you wanna sing hallelujah. 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

WBGL, I'm Eric. You may have heard this during storms to be sure to check the weather. Be sure to check in on neighbors, perhaps, or family members, friends. I'm going to add another one to this. Be sure to trust in the Lord, because ultimately, with all the precautions and checking in on everybody, I think we should add to that trusting God. Where do we go to? In the storms of life, we go to Him. He is our refuge. And even in the physical storms that we face, the severe weather, we can trust Him, and His peace and presence will be with us. It's like you.

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0: WBGL, I'm Eric. Around this time of the day, we focus on the topic of mercy, God's mercy to us, and thinking about how we can extend that to others. And a little bit of a different thought on that today, but it has to do with God having mercy on us and his protection, his care in severe weather and storms. And so, Lord, we do ask for your protection over every family, over every friend listening today. I pray that you would calm anxious hearts. Maybe there's a friend listening today who has some fear about the weather. I pray that you would calm that anxiety. I pray that you give wisdom to meteorologists, to those storm spotters, to responders, to electric repairmen, linemen. We pray that you'd watch over those traveling on the roadways, those who are yet at work, those who are at home. We ask that you would surround our communities with your peace and protection during the inclement weather. And we pray all of this, trusting you. In Jesus' name, amen.
1: I was never a dad who thought he'd have a son in prison.
2: 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He was a dad who thought he lost his son, but God started restoring their relationship. And Jerry lost his son, but then he had a dream.
3: 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I promise you I'm okay.
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8: Hey folks, definitely stay weather aware here this afternoon into this evening. Severe storms likely. We could even see tornadoes. So please pay attention and have a way to get those warnings. Now, storms ending tonight, a low between 64 and 70. Storms out of here again Thursday. We're looking better. Partly cloudy, a high between 72 and 80. For WBGL, I'm meteorologist Kevin Lighty.

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0: WBGL, I'm Eric. I'm reminded of a story today of the disciples. They were in a fierce storm. They thought that they might lose their lives. That's how bad it was. But Jesus was there with them. We'll share more in just a few minutes.
1: I've got a friend.

0: 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Worthy of it all, Worthy, here on WBGL. I'm Eric. I was reminded of a story today. The disciples, they found themselves in a storm that was so fierce, they thought they were going to die. And meanwhile, Jesus is right there with them. He's in the boat. And I don't know if you've seen artist renderings of this event, but I found that to be comforting. Jesus is there sleeping. His presence is there in the boat. And you know that whatever is going on, they're going to be okay because he's with them, even though he's sleeping at that point. And we know he speaks and the winds cease, the storm comes back to peace once again, and the waters around them. And it's just a reminder that whatever winds are blowing around us, physically or in our lives, we just have to remember who's in the boat, don't we?
1: When the world gathers for soccer, it's more than a game. The Apostle Paul once compared faith to competition. In 1 Corinthians chapter 9, verse 25, he wrote, "They do it to get a crown that will not last, but we do it to get a crown that will last forever." Hi, I'm Mark Gothier with Crew and Making Your Life Count. 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

0: Caleb and John, and the song is called Finished on WBGL. Thank you for spending time with us on this Wednesday. We pray that you are safe, and we pray that the music is comforting you, encouraging you today. Very thankful for our WBGL Day partners. It's Buck and Carrie Stimson of Milford, who are joyfully anticipating the wedding of their daughter Olivia and her fiance Noah this coming Saturday. 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Congratulations, Olivia and Noah. 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
4: Folks, definitely stay weather aware here this afternoon into this evening. Severe storms likely. We could even see tornadoes. So please pay attention and have a way to get those warnings. Now, storms ending tonight, a low between 64 and 70. Storms out of here again Thursday. We're looking better. Partly cloudy, a high between 72 and 80. For WBGL, I'm meteorologist Kevin Leidy.

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Colleen shares WBGL helps her get through the daily hills and valleys of life. She says WBGL is always an encouragement and brings peace to my soul no matter what happens. Thank you for sharing that, Colleen. And friend, we pray that you feel that peace today and that calm. God is with you. Father,

From s'mores by the fire to tunneling with the ones you love, may this summer remind you of the sweetness of God's goodness. We're glad you're here. Uplifting WBGL.

0: Holly Brand and I Know Somebody on WBGL America. Hey, we want you to stay safe. We want you to be okay in the middle of all of the storm activity happening throughout our WBGL listening area. And so we pray that you will just keep precautions in mind. And, you know, some of them that I've heard from our chief meteorologist, Kevin Leidy, in the past, he's told me, he said, keep your shoes on, keep your keys in your pocket, your wallet, keep your shoes on. Be ready in a storm and a severe event, because those things might be pretty important at that time. And keep that cell phone charged up as well. And keep in touch with others. And if you don't have an app, a weather app, you can download that. And it's great to have our phones that, of course, notify us oftentimes if there's something severe coming. And we hope that you can keep all those precautions in mind. And if somebody comes to mind, check in on them today as well.
1: Have you ever needed a reminder that God loves you anyway? Or wondered what it really means to live a life that points people to Jesus? Then don't miss Sidewalk Prophets. I wanna live like this. 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Sidewalk Prophets, Thursday, July 16th at 7:30 in Mattoon. 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
5: Well, the potential for severe thunderstorms continues as we head throughout the rest of your Wednesday. We're going to see those storms continuing for tonight. Again, have a way to get those warnings as storms rip across the state of Illinois. Lows tonight between 64 and 70, partly cloudy on Thursday. A high between 72 and 80. For WBGL, I'm meteorologist Kevin Leidy.

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0: Well, Father's Day is coming up on Sunday, and maybe there's a dad in your life that you would like to recognize and just express appreciation. Maybe it's your dad. Perhaps it's a mentor. Maybe it's a grandpa. It could be a son. Just somebody you would like to recognize for being a great example to others and just showing appreciation. We have a Rad Dad giveaway going on for Father's Day. 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

0: 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We hope you're encouraged by the music and staying safe, as we know so many storms are rolling through much of our WBGL listening area. Chief Meteorologist Kevin Light, he's going to have our weather forecast here in just a moment. First, we want to say thank you to our WBGL day partners today. It's Buck and Carrie Stimson of Milford, who are joyfully anticipating the wedding of their daughter Olivia and her fiance Noah this coming Saturday. Buck and Carrie pray the newlyweds will continue to put God in the center of their relationship and are so excited to see what life brings their way. Congratulations, Olivia and Noah, and thank you, Buck and Carrie, for your generous gift to listener-supported WBGL.
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5: Well, the potential for severe thunderstorms continues as we head throughout the rest of your Wednesday. We're going to see those storms continuing for tonight. Again, have a way to get those warnings as storms rip across the state of Illinois. Lows tonight between 64 and 70, partly cloudy on Thursday. A high between 72 and 80. For WBGL, I'm meteorologist Kevin Light.

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Chris Tomlin, Holy Forever on WBGL. I'm Eric. You know, the psalmist says that God is our refuge and strength, a very present help in time of trouble. And, you know, we care very much about a refuge when we have storms, right? Go to the safe place in our house or a building that we're in. And it's really good to know that the big storms of life, God is our safe place. He's our refuge. He's our comfort, our help, our strength. We just need to go to Him. Heaven.

Sing it louder. And never stop. I believe. WBGL.

That's Micah Tyler on WBGL. I remember him being at Harvest of Hope a few years ago in Mattoon and being able to hear his music and spend a few moments with him there. And it made me think about the 6th annual Harvest of Hope family concert presented by Rural King and WBGL that's coming back once again. Saturday, September 12th is the date for that. And once again, it's happening at Peterson Park in Mattoon. And you're going to be able to see Mercy Me, Tasha Layton, Sam Wesley, they're going to be there, and lots of friends and people in the communities, listening friends. It's going to be a wonderful afternoon and evening of worship, hope, making some memories. And I know a number of people who have been there in the past would say they've made some good memories at Harvest of Hope. And if you want to get tickets or learn more about it, you'll find all the details at WBG.

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Phil Wickham, and this is Amazing Grace on WBGL. I'm Eric. If there was a song that played a few minutes ago and you want to know who the artist is or the name of that song, you'll find recently played on the app or at WBGL.org. 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
1: 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WBGL.

0: Torrid Wells and Breathe On It. Hope you enjoyed that song on WBGL. I'm Eric, and of course, you know, there's some storms rolling through a good part of our listening area today. And I think there's some things to keep in mind when it comes to a tornado warning. They say, you know, they tell us don't wait to see the storm for yourself. Move immediately to the lowest level of your home or your business or wherever you're at, away from windows, and get to an interior room if possible. And another thing to keep in mind is to bring a phone with you. Sometimes it's good to have a flashlight or anything else that you think you might need, but kind of think through that. Your wallet, your keys, your phone, having some shoes on, getting to that low place, taking shelter. And, you know, that's not, I don't think that's overreacting, really. I think it's just being wise and protecting ourselves. And I think that's what God wants us to do. So let's do that. If there's a tornado warning or something going on, your phone's going off, just take those precautions. And maybe if somebody comes to mind as well, family member, friend, it'd be good to reach out, check on them too.
1: An educated Indian from Calcutta, upon hearing the first chapter of Romans, made this comment. The man who wrote that certainly knew India. Hello, I'm Chuck Swindoll. I might add that the writer of Romans certainly knew America, and he certainly knew Europe. He certainly knew Africa. The first chapter of Romans chronicles a slide into debauchery that has been illustrated on every continent. Give people their own way, allow them to ignore God's laws, and it will not be long before there is anarchy and massacre running their courses. But when the view of our times becomes so frighteningly dark, never despair. The sin list of Romans 1 is no surprise to the Redeemer.
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0: That's Mercy Me and Make It Well on WBGL. 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
6: Well, the potential for severe thunderstorms continues as we head throughout the rest of your Wednesday. We're going to see those storms continuing for tonight. Again, have a way to get those warnings as storms rip across the state of Illinois. Lows tonight between 64 and 70, partly cloudy on Thursday. A high between 72 and 80. For WBGL, I'm meteorologist Kevin Lighting.

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WBGL, I'm Eric. You may have heard this during storms to be sure to check the weather. Be sure to check in on neighbors, perhaps, or family members, friends. I'm going to add another one to this. Be sure to trust in the Lord, because ultimately, with all the precautions and checking in on everybody, I think we should add to that trusting God. Where do we go to? In the storms of life, we go to Him. He is our refuge. And even in the physical storms that we face, the severe weather, we can trust Him, and His peace and presence will be with us.

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0: WBTL, I'm Eric. Around this time of the day, we focus on the topic of mercy, God's mercy to us, and thinking about how we can extend that to others. And a little bit of a different thought on that today, but it has to do with God having mercy on us and his protection, his care in severe weather and storms. And so, Lord, we do ask for your protection over every family, over every friend listening today. I pray that you would calm anxious hearts. Maybe there's a friend listening today who has some fear about the weather. I pray that you would calm that anxiety. I pray that you give wisdom to meteorologists, to those storm spotters, to responders, to electric repairmen, linemen. We pray that you'd watch over those traveling on the roadways, those who are yet at work, those who are at home. We ask that you would surround our communities with your peace and protection during the inclement weather. And we pray all of this, trusting you, in Jesus' name. Amen.
1: Have you ever needed a reminder that God loves you anyway? Or wondered what it really means to live a life that points people to Jesus? Then don't miss Sidewalk Prophets. I wanna live like that. They're bringing an evening of encouragement and some of their biggest songs to

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4: Well, the potential for severe thunderstorms continues as we head throughout the rest of your Wednesday. We're going to see those storms continuing for tonight. Again, have a way to get those warnings as storms rip across the state of Illinois. Lows tonight between 64 and 70, partly cloudy on Thursday. A high between 72 and 80. For WBGL, I'm meteorologist Kevin Lighting.

WBGL, I'm Eric. I'm reminded of a story today of the disciples. They were in a fierce storm. They thought that they might lose their lives. That's how bad it was. But Jesus was there with them. We'll share more in just a few minutes.

0: WBGL. I'm Eric. I was reminded of a story today. The disciples, they found themselves in a storm that was so fierce, they thought they were going to die. And meanwhile, Jesus is right there with them. He's in the boat. And I don't know if you've seen artist renderings of this event, but I found that to be comforting. Jesus is there sleeping. His presence is there in the boat. And you know that whatever is going on, they're going to be okay because he's with them, even though he's sleeping at that point. And we know he speaks and the winds cease, the storm comes back to peace once again, and the waters around them. And it's just a reminder that whatever winds are blowing around us, physically or in our lives, we just have to remember who's in the boat, don't we?
1: I remember a time when money was especially tight. I was self-employed. I was writing and speaking, and there were a couple of events I did that then didn't end up getting paid for.
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1: 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You know, the bills will get paid, things will work their way out, but don't miss the blessing that family is. Don't miss the blessing the kids are. 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You'll be stressed at times, you'll be worried at times, and there's nothing greater. 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

0: perfectly. Micah Tyler and Perfectly on WBGL. I'm Eric. 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It's Buck and Carrie Stimson of Milford who are joyfully anticipating the wedding of their daughter Olivia and fiancé Noah this coming Saturday. 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
6: Well, the potential for severe thunderstorms continues as we head throughout the rest of your Wednesday. We're going to see those storms continuing for tonight. Again, have a way to get those warnings as storms rip across the state of Illinois. Lows tonight between 64 and 70, partly cloudy on Thursday. A high between 72 and 80. For WBGL, I'm meteorologist Kevin Lighting.

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